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0: It's 1-800-990-2448 to get a hold of us. 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
4: It's a bit of an etiquette debate going on right now. The overarching question is, guys in particular, if you are driving around with your girlfriend and mother,
0: okay,
4: who gets to sit in the passenger seat?
0: Am I in the car?
4: Yes.
0: Oh.
4: Yeah.
0: Nuts.
4: You're the one driving.
0: Oh, great.
4: That sounds like a nightmare, doesn't it?
0: Does it? Oh, wow. That is a great question.
4: Yeah, so we'll talk more about that on the way.
0: Also, which social media platform are you on? I got kicked off one and you got just deleted off another.
4: I was at one point kind of worried that I ceased to exist yesterday.
0: I know. We'll get to that in minutes.
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1: Sasha's info dump.
2: Societal norms that some of us are ditching. I'll go over the top responses coming up. It's a bit of an etiquette debate online right now. There's this video floating around of a young-ish couple getting ready to drive somewhere with the guy's mom. Now, the girlfriend's already in the car. She's in the passenger seat. Mm-hmm. The mom demands that she gets out of the car. The girlfriend eventually does and just leaves in her own vehicle in a huff. She's pretty upset. Sure. So the debate is, if you're the guy in this situation and you're driving your girlfriend, partner, wife around and your mom,
3: yeah,
2: who sits in the passenger seat?
3: Mom
2: gets to sit up front?
3: Mom is in the back 100%.
2: Mom's in the back?
3: In the back.
2: Why?
3: Linda, single mom of six, you're in the back seat. Yeah. I can't afford for you to be in the front.
2: And nobody can tolerate that.
3: No, you got to be back there. Absolutely.
2: Okay, I think in probably most situations, the mom should be in the front though, right?
3: Really?
2: Don't you think?
3: I don't know.
2: I would absolutely sit in the back seat if my mother-in-law was being driven around with us.
3: Why?
2: Because you got to respect your elders.
3: That's why you put them in the back. It's like a limo.
2: Oh, like driving Miss Daisy.
3: Yeah, the president doesn't sit in the front seat.
2: Oh,
3: you know what?
2: Interesting.
3: Leonardo DiCaprio doesn't sit in the front seat.
2: Okay.
3: Right? They all sit in the back.
2: See, and this is why the internet is completely divided on whether or not the mom should be allowed in the front seat or back seat, is actually better.
3: Only the hired help is in the front.
2: Oh.
3: I don't know.
2: Okay. Interesting. Okay, some societal norms that people are ditching. Some of the biggest responses from Reddit. One person said, my husband and I have separate bedrooms. We have for years. We get the best sleep. It's all good.
3: Yeah, I know. That's a good trend.
2: Yeah. This one guy says, I'm very much a man, but I do sit when I pee because I stand all day.
3: Yeah. First thing in the morning, I'm sitting.
2: If that's your time to have a seat, I totally get that.
3: Yeah.
2: I've stopped thinking that I can only eat breakfast food for breakfast if I want pancakes for dinner.
3: That's right.
2: Heck, why not? This other lady said, I often sit on public transit with my phone in my pocket, no AirPods, just staring out the window because I firmly believe boredom is an enriching experience.
3: Yeah, but like that's meditation.
2: Absolutely.
3: Yeah,
2: I think
3: totally.
2: So many of us are afraid of being bored.
3: Yeah.
2: But it's okay to just literally stare out the window or stare at the wall sometimes.
3: 1,000%.
2: Makes us all better people. That's your info dump.
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10: Cloudy through this evening, chance of showers, temperature falling all the

way to 5 degrees by midnight tonight. Clouds are going to continue overnight tonight. Cold, low minus one. We'll get mostly sun for tomorrow morning, but a mix of sun and cloud by the afternoon, along with the chance of some showers and a high of around 13 degrees.

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1: I was trying to impress my children by going on TikTok and showing them how I could TikTok.
2: Mm-mm, that was your first mistake.
1: And yeah, they they thought that I was insane.
2: They just laughed at you, didn't they?
1: And I was disallowed to continue my performance on TikTok.
2: Oh, were you doing like a dance?
1: Why? They all do dances and stuff like that. So I'm like, why not? I showed them, there are parents with their kids doing dances on TikTok.
2: Yeah, sometimes kids allow their parents.
1: So let's get at it. Let's show it. They're like, absolutely not.
2: No,
1: And is it because I'm their dad, do you think? Or is it just because it's just me?
2: Oh, D, all of the above.
1: Oh, yeah, maybe.
2: Absolutely.
1: I think one answered the other question.
2: Yeah, exactly. You know already. Why'd you even ask?
1: Yeah, I don't know. Yeah, you're right. So what is your platform of choice?
2: Instagram, I would say. Yeah, I do really like Instagram. I was floored yesterday when I found out my LinkedIn profile no longer works. I am not huge on LinkedIn, I have gone through times in my life, like when I worked in marketing and when I worked like in wholesale and when I was trying to find a job where LinkedIn was.
1: That sounds sexy. Hey, when you tell people I used to work in wholesale, they really could tell me more.
2: And I worked in marketing for a wholesale company.
1: Yeah.
2: And I remember I was trying to do stuff on Instagram. They were like, LinkedIn is our bread and butter here. And I'm like,
1: wow, how
2: weird.
1: Exciting, hey? The fast-paced life that you led.
2: I know, but I do, like, LinkedIn does have its place.
1: Sure.
2: And when my profile was removed, I have no idea why. I was like, no.
1: Yeah, you were targeted.
2: I think
1: clearly.
2: I was. Yeah, someone really wanted to steal the information of, you know, when
1: that
2: I...
1: That fast-paced world of wholesale. Wholesale marketing.
2: Which I don't even have on my LinkedIn profile because... That was such a terrible job. I'm like, I just want to skip over that altogether.
1: Oh, wow. Now, Larry, you say your platform of choice is Instagram more than anything else. Why is that?
3: So you share better reels.
1: Okay. I feel like Insta is the adult version of what you should be using versus if I was younger, I might be on TikTok and or Snap.
3: Yeah. Yeah, agreed.
2: Yeah, like I wait for TikTok videos to go on Instagram.
1: Right.
2: And then I consume it. Yeah.
1: Yeah. And why is that? Why aren't we on TikTok? We should be on TikTok.
3: I mean, it's there once in a while.
1: Because that's where people get discovered. Nobody ever gets discovered on Instagram.
2: Yeah, maybe not, hey?
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1: Trying to get on TikTok with my kids, and they refused access for me.
2: That's good.
1: And I'm like, you don't control what I do on my own phone. It's actually the reverse. They're like,
2: Doesn't work like that.
1: Fine. I just want to do TikTok dances.
2: I get it. You're still like on TikTok though, as in you scroll.
1: Yeah.
2: Right?
1: Yeah, I got an account and the whole bit.
2: Oh my goodness.
1: I got stuff on there.
2: You're so hip.
1: I am.
2: That's so cool.
1: Yeah. I can't say hip though. You can't use the word.
2: No.
1: I use the word fly.
2: Oh, that's better.
1: Yeah. Today, hey girls, your dad is so fly.
2: So fly, right?
1: Right. They're like,
2: get out of here, Dad.
1: So we're asking you, what is your social platform of choice? I would have to say it is Instagram.
2: I love Instagram.
1: When I am on it. I'm not really on it enough.
2: You are not.
1: I know. And I get the business, because believe it or not, we're supposed to be more socially active on socials than what somebody in this room is, which is...
2: It's not for everybody. That's
1: no,
2: okay.
1: And it's tough. There's so many rules.
2: I mean, and you're busy doing your TikTok dances.
1: I'm trying to get on TikTok. That's the campaign. You're right. It's so hard, Scott. So hard. Okay, so what social do you like the most and why?
3: Facebook.
2: Why? Yeah.
3: Facebook Marketplace.
1: Oh, okay.
2: That I can get behind. I understand why people love Facebook for Marketplace specifically.
3: And I have 40 cousins, and they're all over the world.
1: Oh, wow. Okay, so you're trying to keep track of them, are you?
3: Keep track.
1: Yeah.
2: You can keep track of them on LinkedIn.
3: Yeah.
1: I don't... LinkedIn seems like very official.
2: It is.
3: Yeah.
1: You know what I mean? Like, I can't joke on LinkedIn.
3: No.
1: I can't really use my plethora of emojis.
3: Yeah.
1: You know? I just can't, because I know there's some CEO that is going to roll on by my profile and he's going to look, what is this clown all about? Like, I can't risk it.
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9: Cloudy throughout this evening, along with the chance of some showers. Temperature falling drastically to about 5 degrees by midnight tonight. Overnight, more cloud, low near -1, so much colder. Sun for tomorrow morning, but a sun-cloud mix by the afternoon. Those clouds will bring the chance of showers in the afternoon and a high of 13.

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0: You got comments, concerns, questions, deep questions about this show. 1-800-990-2448.
4: What would a deep question
0: be? I don't know. Like, why are you guys doing that?
4: Just in general. Yeah. That's not that deep of a question, actually.
0: Why are you guys doing that stuff? Who is this? Show yourself. On the way, the case files. We'll see what's going on in music today. Jason Aldean admits that he's hanging out or has hung out with this fellow country music superstar's mom.
4: Oh, cute.
0: I don't know.
4: I don't know either.
0: I'm kind of scared. So we'll get to that. Also, if you just popped into the show, what did we learn today? Bunch of stuff. Mother's Day's on Sunday. We just asked the simple question because somebody asked me the simple question. A friend of mine. Doesn't matter. Whether or not you shift the responsibilities of planning Mother's Day from the husband to the children.
4: Right, asking for a friend, of
0: course.
4: Just
0: asking for a friend. Trend from the 2000s that should never rear its ugly head again. We'll get to that. And which social media platform are you on in minutes?
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1: Case filed.
0: Okie dokie, let's see what's going on in the world of music. We'll tell you which country superstar has a relationship with Luke Bryan's mom.
2: Ooh, okay.
0: And it's a dude. Love it. And it's a dude. Okay, so hang on for that. First, though, the 2026 ACM Awards have added more to their lineup, including Ella Langley, Zach Topp, Carter Faith, Tucker Wetmore, Blake Shelton, Kane Brown, Dan and Shay, Casey Musgraves, Lainey Wilson, and Miranda will also perform. And, of course, Shania.
2: Yes, yes, yes.
0: The queen. She will be the host. And this is the first time that she has hosted the award show as well. That's going to be streaming live on Prime.
2: Nice.
0: Okay. So, Jason Aldean and Luke Bryan, they have history. Specifically, Jason Aldean and Luke Bryan's mom. Here they are trying to explain.
3: I love his mom to death. She is awesome. One of the best. Oh, good. I actually like her more than I like Luke, I think.
4: He does. My mother cusses at Jason from time to time. You know, Jason, they used to share cigarettes. I don't do that anymore because Jason's a quitter. He quit cigarettes, but, and he didn't like my mother's menthols anyway.
0: I never saw that one coming.
2: No, that is so cute, though.
0: They're both from Georgia, so you'd expect that there's some sort of friendship there.
2: Yeah.
0: And they're both on Jason's new record as well, so cusses at them.
2: Cute.
0: Those are your case files.
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1: Cloudy through this evening, chance of showers, temperature falling all the way to 5 degrees by midnight tonight. Clouds are going to continue overnight tonight, cold, low minus 1. We'll get mostly sun for tomorrow morning, but a mix of sun and cloud by the afternoon, along with the chance of some showers and a high of around 13 degrees.

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1: So, what did we learn today?
0: Well, a lot of things were said on the show today that we are very proud of, and a few maybe not so much.
1: Mm-hmm, I get
0: okay?
1: that.
0: We learned that the trend from the 2000s, some of them are coming back. Then we discussed maybe there are some that shouldn't come back.
1: Yeah, should just stay where we left them. Sarah suggested low-rise jeans.
0: Yes,
1: I totally agree. Alicia also texted in saying, for the guys, the boxers that hiked up out of their pants. Remember, they wear the pants really, really low and usually like a plaid variety of boxers.
0: Yeah.
1: Hiked up way too high. Yeah, that's let's not do that again.
0: Sometimes I still rock that look.
1: Yeah, it's don't stop
0: with
1: it.
0: My longboard.
1: Yeah, sounds about right.
0: Yeah. We're asking you your social media of choice. I've been trying to activate and be more active on TikTok and try to do some dances with my my kids.
1: Oh, they love it.
0: My daughters don't want any part of it.
1: They just immediately leave the house anytime you whip out your phone.
0: You're not allowed to change your last name, you know.
1: Just watch me, Dad. Oh, no.
0: And Mother's Day duties. A friend asked me. Yeah.
1: Okay.
0: Sure did. Asked me, hey, Casey.
1: Hey, Casey, pal.
0: At what point do you switch the responsibilities of planning Mother's Day over to your children?
1: Mm-hmm.
0: And I said, hey, friend, I don't have that answer. Let me go seek it out.
1: But it sounds like you're in quite a pickle.
0: Yeah. I'm a good friend, and I will find what I can find.
1: Yeah.
0: Mm-hmm. So the last word on this is Tara, and we asked Tara, hey, listen, how does your husband do in the planning of, you know, the Mother's Day celebrations?
2: Pretty good. It's usually the flowers, and I think he works on Sunday.
0: It sounds like he could do more.
2: Well, I was, like, an Aries birthday like you guys, so I just got a birthday present. And then we just had an anniversary this week, and now it's Mother's Day.
0: That's too much.
1: You know, it's funny because...
2: It's a trifecta.
0: Yeah,
1: I recently had my birthday, and then my anniversary was last week, too.
0: Yeah, guys,
1: and my partner said the same thing. He's like, it's kind of a lot.
0: It's too much. Please, you too. Please,
2: wine, flowers. What else do you want to give me?
0: We're not made out of money. I believe it or not, have other things I got to get done around. Actually, I don't.
1: Yeah, I know. I was like, what exactly do you have to get done?
0: Yeah, you know, my schedule's lifting a little bit.
1: I got
0: some holes in it. So I'm pretty available.
1: I know.
0: just so you know. Okay, our show MVP coming up next.
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1: So, what did we learn today?
0: As we get to it, we learned a whole bunch. We learned that the trends from the 2000s are coming back again, and there is some that we would like to rest.
2: Yeah. Super, super low-rise jeans, I'm thinking. Also, the terribly, terribly thin eyebrows. Let's not bring that back, because those will ruin your face for life.
0: They cost me. You're still paying for it.
2: I know.
0: It's tough. It's tragic, in fact. Social platforms, we learned today that Sasha got erased from LinkedIn.
2: I did. Isn't that kind of scary?
0: Yeah, you were erased. Like it's
2: my
0: gone.
2: Entire resume is just poof.
0: Maybe
2: it's like
0: it
2: didn't exist.
0: The lack of activity on that.
2: And that's okay.
0: Yeah.
2: Like there was a time, I do like LinkedIn. It has its place. And there's been times in my life where I've needed it, but it's, I don't really use it regularly.
0: No, you're not on there, hey?
2: I didn't notice until I just realized I just didn't exist anymore.
0: Right. Yeah, because you know, great links to TED Talks on that.
2: And everyone loves that.
0: Yeah. A friend approached me totally out of the blue.
2: What was their name?
0: My friend?
2: Yeah.
0: Greg. He, out of the blue, he just came up to me.
2: Okay.
0: He's returning.
2: What's his last name?
0: I don't want to do that.
2: Oh, okay.
0: You know, I don't use last names.
2: Yeah.
0: And he was like, hey, Casey, who does your Mother's Day planning? And at what point do you think you would, Greg.
2: Yeah.
0: When do you think I could switch that over to the kids? And I'm like, I don't know, Greg, but I'll certainly try to find an answer for you.
2: And?
0: It's still gray. It's really gray on that. And so our show MVP, before we get to that, I apologize. I want to say thank you to Tristan, Larry, Scott, also, Tara, pardon me, Rachel, Christine, Laura, Sherry, and Terry for
2: also Greg.
0: And Greg for making an appearance. Gosh, I love Greg.
2: He's so good.
0: I miss him so much sometimes. Our show MVP goes to Hannah when we ask, okay, so if ever does the responsibility of Mother's Day ever switch? And if it does, at what age?
3: When they're old enough to buy their own gift, I'd say.
0: Oh, okay.
2: Oh, that's sweet. And then it all moves over to the kids, and Dad does not have to do a single thing.
3: No, not at all.
0: What?
2: Okay.
0: What is this land you speak of? Can you give me a map? I don't know. It was an interesting take.
2: Yeah, and you gotta let Greg know, right?
0: I will immediately after this is done, contact my friend Greg and tell him the news.
2: Sure. Good.
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8: Cloudy throughout this evening, along with the chance of some showers. Temperature falling drastically to about 5 degrees by midnight tonight. Overnight, more cloud, low near -1, so much colder. Sun for tomorrow morning, but a sun-cloud mix by the afternoon. Those clouds will bring the chance of showers in the afternoon and a high of 13.

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Cloudy through this evening. Chance of showers. Temperature falling all the way to 5 degrees by midnight tonight. Clouds are going to continue overnight tonight. Cold, low minus 1. We'll get mostly sun for tomorrow morning, but a mix of sun and cloud by the afternoon, along with the chance of some showers and a high of around 13 degrees.

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4: Cloudy throughout this evening, along with the chance of some showers. Temperature falling drastically to about 5 degrees by midnight tonight. Overnight, more cloud, low near minus 1, so much colder. Sun for tomorrow morning, but a sun-cloud mix by the afternoon. Those clouds will bring the chance of showers in the afternoon and a high of 13.

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drove any slower, he was gonna lock me up for killing time. 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
5: Cloudy through this evening, chance of showers, temperature falling all the way to 5 degrees by midnight tonight. Clouds are going to continue overnight tonight, cold, low minus 1. We'll get mostly sun for tomorrow morning, but a mix of sun and cloud by the afternoon, along with the chance of some showers and a high of around 13 degrees.

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4: Cloudy throughout this evening, along with the chance of some showers. Temperature falling drastically to about 5 degrees by midnight tonight. Overnight, more cloud, low near minus 1, so much colder. Sun for tomorrow morning, but a sun-cloud mix by the afternoon. Those clouds will bring the chance of showers in the afternoon and a high of 13.

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5: Mostly sunny for this morning, and then a sun cloud mix by this afternoon. Chance of showers later today as well. High of around 13 degrees. Cloudy overnight tonight, low near plus one. Mix of sun and cloud for Saturday. Chance of showers, high 14. Cloudy on Sunday, and a high of around 12.

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5: Sunny for this morning, switching to a mix of sun and cloud by this afternoon. Small chance of showers today as well, high 13 degrees. Cloudy overnight tonight, low near plus one. Mix of sun and cloud to start the weekend tomorrow. Chance of showers, high 14. Cloudy on Sunday and a high of 12.

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4: Mostly sunny for this morning, and then a sun cloud mix by this afternoon. Chance of showers later today as well, high of around 13 degrees. Cloudy overnight tonight, low near plus one. Mix of sun and cloud for Saturday, chance of showers, high 14. Cloudy on Sunday, and a high of around 12.

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7: Sunny for this morning, switching to a mix of sun and cloud by this afternoon. Small chance of showers today as well, high 13 degrees. Cloudy overnight tonight, low near plus one. Mix of sun and cloud to start the weekend tomorrow. Chance of showers, high 14. Cloudy on Sunday and a high of 12.

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4: Mostly sunny for this morning, and then a sun cloud mix by this afternoon. Chance of showers later today as well, high of around 13 degrees. Cloudy overnight tonight, low near plus one. Mix of sun and cloud for Saturday, chance of showers, high 14. Cloudy on Sunday, and a high of around 12.

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4: Sunny for this morning, switching to a mix of sun and cloud by this afternoon. Small chance of showers today as well, high 13 degrees. Cloudy overnight tonight, low near plus one. Mix of sun and cloud to start the weekend tomorrow. Chance of showers, high 14. Cloudy on Sunday and a high of 12.

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4: Mostly sunny for this morning, and then a sun cloud mix by this afternoon. Chance of showers later today as well, high of around 13 degrees. Cloudy overnight tonight, low near plus one. Mix of sun and cloud for Saturday, chance of showers, high 14. Cloudy on Sunday, and a high of around 12.

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4: Sunny for this morning, switching to a mix of sun and cloud by this afternoon. Small chance of showers today as well, high 13 degrees. Cloudy overnight tonight, low near plus one. Mix of sun and cloud to start the weekend tomorrow. Chance of showers, high 14. Cloudy on Sunday and a high of 12.

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6: Mostly sunny for this morning, and then a sun cloud mix by this afternoon. Chance of showers later today as well. High of around 13 degrees. Cloudy overnight tonight, low near plus one. Mix of sun and cloud for Saturday. Chance of showers, high 14. Cloudy on Sunday, and a high of around 12.

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5: Sunny for this morning, switching to a mix of sun and cloud by this afternoon. Small chance of showers today as well, high 13 degrees. Cloudy overnight tonight, low near plus one. Mix of sun and cloud to start the weekend tomorrow. Chance of showers, high 14. Cloudy on Sunday and a high of 12.

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0: Country 104.9, it's 5:31. It's Friday. We did it. Congratulations. Well, you haven't done it yet. You still have to do work and stuff.
1: I used to hate when radio jocks said that, though, because I worked on weekends.
0: Yeah.
1: It's like, oh, I made it. It's like, no, I still have two more days of the week.
0: You're absolutely right. There's a lot of workers who have to work this weekend.
1: Stop being insensitive.
0: So shame on me. Why are you being exclusionary?
1: Yeah.
0: I work on the weekend. You know what? Fair enough. And I appreciate that you work on weekends because I go do stuff on weekends.
1: Yeah.
0: And I kind of need you to work the weekend. So thank you.
1: And they're like, why is that guy in the cardigan here? Doesn't he have a job?
0: They can't see that I'm wearing a cardigan. You can.
1: It's a very nice cardigan.
0: Because we're going to see our bosses today.
1: And so you wear your boss cardigan?
0: I just dress. I usually wear sweatpants and a hoodie. I wore a cardigan and like normal pants with a belt.
1: That's dressing up now?
0: Yeah, this is fatty dressed up.
1: That's sad.
0: It's real sad. Let's play some country music. Tay Bay, John Party coming up. Here's Josh Ross. Country 104.9.

0: 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It's 534. Weather today's warming up a little bit. 15 degrees is our high. Could see some flurries or light showers this morning.
1: What?
0: Yeah.
1: Not much.
0: Not much. Here's Tay Bay. It's Mornings with Matt and Fatty.

0: 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It is 5:38. Did you know there's a new flavor of ice cream? That is made by a Canadian band or named after a Canadian band.
1: Oh, I bet I can guess who that iconic Canadian band is.
0: Is it Dallas Smith?
1: No. Yes. Are we talking about this ice cream?
0: Yeah. Because
1: I'm excited about this ice cream that's about to come out. It's a partnership with Kawartha Dairy. Good ice cream. Teaming up with a great band. Tell you more after Tay Bay.

0: Today's best country 104.9. I'm really looking forward to this ice cream that's coming out June 22nd. Two iconic Canadian things have come together. Kawartha Dairy out of Bob Cajun, Ontario. And of course, the iconic band, The Tragically Hip. They're coming together to have a new ice cream. Guess what they're calling it?
1: Slob Cajun? I don't know.
0: No.
1: Hold on. What's a play on a Tragically Hip song?
0: What rhymes with hip?
1: Chip?
0: Chip, yeah.
1: Chocolate, The Tragically
0: Chip. Tragically Chip, so it's got a little...
1: Weak!
0: No, well, what would you call it?
1: Sweet Kings or something.
0: Sweet Kings, yeah, you know what?
1: Off their song, Wheat Kings.
0: Yeah, wait, what's another?
1: Yeah.
0: Bob Cajun. They could have just called it Bob Cajun. That's such a
1: recognizable... What's another big song? Little Bones. They call it Skittle Bones. Come on, dude. I'm whipping these out. Weak sauce, Kawartha Lakes. The Tragically Chip.
0: Tragically Chip.
1: So I get it. Chocolate chips are good in ice cream, but come on, be creative. Hire the fad man as your marketer.
0: That's right. It's got maple whiskey flavor in it, dark chocolatey chunks, and rich black cherry ripple.
1: Yeah, cherry's an old people flavor. You lost the young people.
0: Yeah.
1: Young people want, like, good flavor. I feel like anything maple or cherry or walnut is for old people. Is that accurate?
0: Yeah, my wife used to work at an ice cream place, and she would see a certain age demographic coming and get out the maple walnut.
1: Yeah, get out the rum raisin.
0: Open up the maple walnut. We got someone over 65 here.
1: Get the black licorice out. An old Dutch person is here. It's 5:43.
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3: Lantern flies have been spotted in Ontario. According to the Canadian Food Inspection Agency, the insects have been seen in St. Catharines. Officials say they are a very dangerous and invasive species. Originating from China, they can lay between 30 and 50 eggs at a time. According to reports, some spotted lantern flies have actually been found dead in imported shipments of empty potting plants that have come from infested areas of the United States. Meanwhile, Agritourism Ontario has launched a new app. The On Farm Fun is designed to make it easier for residents and visitors to discover and enjoy authentic agriculture experiences across Ontario. The app is a comprehensive user-friendly platform that connects everybody with a wide range of on-farm activities, including pick your own produce, farm tours, seasonal festivals, markets, and much, much more. 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I'm Phil DeLand.
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0: Country 104.9, 552. Got your news update coming up in just a few minutes. This is good news for you, Matthew. You ever think about getting backyard chickens?
1: I have thought about it, but no, I don't want them.
0: No.
1: I don't want more work,
0: okay,
1: honestly.
0: Fair enough. Hey, but if you wanted them, Town of Goderich, just a little closer to getting backyard hens. We'll be talking about the hantavirus. Tariffs are in the news. Also got some news if you were planning to fly Air Canada down to the United States. A few routes are being axed. We'll talk about that coming up in minutes.
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2: 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And the third Thursday is trivia night with Ty's Traveling Trivia. 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
3: Good morning. I'm Fadi Giri. The town of Goderich is one step closer to legalizing backyard chickens. Staff brought drafts forward on options to allow hens in town, including the number of hens that could be permitted and setbacks for coops and hen houses. Some suggested rules included prohibiting roosters and rules around feeding and sanitation. More discussion is expected at Goderich Council's May 25th meeting. Three Canadians are isolating after being connected to the deadly hantavirus. The residents in Ontario and Quebec were reportedly on a cruise liner near the coast of Africa last week, where an outbreak of the deadly virus took place. Eight cases of the virus have been reported, including three deaths, but health officials say the Canadians are asymptomatic. The BC High School at the center of a mass shooting this year will be torn down. School board officials say Tumbler Ridge Secondary School will be replaced with a new school at a new location in the town with funding from the federal government. Six people were killed around the town February 10th, including residents at the killer's home and at the Tumbler Ridge High School. A U.S. court has ruled against President Donald Trump's latest 10% global tariffs. The U.S. Court of International Trade says the sweeping tariffs violated laws introduced in the 70s. American small businesses had sued the government, saying the tariffs introduced this February were meant to sidestep tariffs that were struck down under emergency measures. Manitoba has declared a public health emergency over HIV infection rates. The province's public health officer says the HIV rate in Manitoba is roughly three times the national rate. Dr. Brent Roussen says the spike is likely due to a rise in injection drug use, homelessness, mental health issues, and a lack of access to health care. And Air Canada is eliminating several routes from Canada to the U.S. due to surging jet fuel costs. The airline says Toronto flights to Sacramento will end August 1st, while flights from Toronto to Charleston, South Carolina will end September 6th. The last flight from Montreal to Austin, Texas will depart September 7th. And now a look at sports.
4: I'm RJ Broadhead with the morning sports, starting with the NHL playoff recap presented by Hyundai of Goderich. They're not here to sell you a car. They're here to help you buy one. Carolina remained undefeated with a 4-1 win over the Flyers and now have a 3-0 series lead. Tonight, Montreal will try to draw even with Buffalo and Vegas visits Anaheim. PWHL, Montreal scored two goals in 24 seconds and that's all they needed for a 2-1 win against Minnesota. The Victoire can knock off the two-time defending champs with a win tonight. The Pistons won their fifth straight and lead Cleveland 2-0, and the Thunder are also 2-up on the Lakers. Tonight, the Toronto Tempo play their first ever WNBA regular season game when they host Washington. Also tonight, the Blue Jays are back home against the Angels. Addison Barger is expected to return. About a month ahead of the World Cup, a revamped BMO Field will have 45,000 fans tomorrow afternoon to watch Toronto FC against superstar Lionel Messi and Inter Miami. And that ticket will be cheap. Cheaper than the best available seats for the World Cup final at MetLife Stadium. FIFA raised the price for those to almost $33,000. That's sports. The forecast is next.
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3: Light jacket weather today with sun and cloud. Chance for rain this afternoon. The high today 15. Small chance for rain overnight and falling to plus 4 this evening. For tomorrow, chances for thundershowers warming to 18. It's 6 in Kingsbridge, 7 in Brussels, and 6 outside our studios in Goderich. I'm Fadi Giri, and now you're up to date.
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0: 104.9, it is 6:08. At this point, you've probably heard of the Hantavirus now. It's always something, right?
1: Does it have to sound so awful? Like it, Hanta.
0: Like haunted like virus? Like haunted, yeah. Almost, yeah. The Hantavirus originates in South America. It's made the news recently because there was a cruise liner going from South America to an island off the coast of Africa. Some people contracted it on there. We're going to dispel a couple things for you. Hopefully make you feel just a little better. We'll talk more after Megan Patrick. Here's Golden Child's Country 104.9.

0: 104.9 at 6:12. Matt and I talking about the Hanta virus this morning. Not the funnest thing, but we figured it's been in the news for a while. I've heard people outside of work talking about the Hanta virus, so we're going to talk about it a little bit. Here's the quick and dirty. There was a cruise ship going from South America to an island, a set of islands off the coast of Africa. Some people contracted it. I believe 8 people in total. 3 people have died so far from the Hanta virus. And what it is the long and short, it raises your body temperature, your fever so high it can shut down your organs and kill you. Not dissimilar from something like Ebola, which we saw in the news 10 some years ago.
1: Right.
0: So not dissimilar from that. Body temperature goes real high, shuts down your organs, can be fatal. In fact, very fatal. 30-something percent of people who contracted die of this disease. So it's serious.
1: But could this lead to another pandemic like COVID?
0: Very good question, Matthew. And the answer is no, probably not. And here's why. So COVID spread in the air. Somebody with COVID in front of you who's walking lets out a big breath, and then you walk through that breath, you can contract COVID. Spreads super easily. This is not like that. So there's a few Hanta viruses. Most of them spread if you have contact with rat feces or rat pee-pee, or if you eat a rat that has it.
1: Oh, okay.
0: There is a strain that goes human to human, and that's the strain that's going around right now. And you get that by being in very close proximity, or sometimes a lot of spouses will get this. If one person gets it, their spouse will get it, because a lot of times sharing a bed, living in the same household, intimate contact, sex, kissing like that, that can communicate that.
1: Okay.
0: So it's not, if somebody in front of you at the grocery store has it, that doesn't mean you now have it.
1: Okay, good.
0: And it's a lot easier to contain.
1: Yeah.
0: So it doesn't look like it's going to be one of those things like COVID where we're all wearing masks.
1: Good, because I threw out our plexiglass.
0: Remember plexiglass?
1: Everyone had plexiglass.
0: Yeah, separating you and I.
1: Yeah.
0: Even though we're like still 2 feet away from each other.
1: And even though we were in each other's bubbles.
0: Yeah, we were. And we still both got COVID. I miss the mask, though. Do you miss the medical masks?
1: Yeah,
0: it was kind of nice.
1: No one could tell who you were.
0: No one could tell who you were, and you didn't have to smell anybody's breath.
1: Yes.
0: In fact, it was better than that. They had to smell their own breath. Reverse Uno for not brushing your teeth. It's 6:14.
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0: 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Tell me, Fatty, how close do you think you would get to a moose?
1: Like, I have the choice of how close I get?
0: Yeah, you see a moose in the wild. You want to take a picture of it. How close are you getting?
1: I don't want to take a picture of it. There's plenty of better pictures on Google. I'm going to stay where I am right now. And the closest moose to Huron County is probably like 5-hour drive. So let's say a 5-hour drive away.
0: Okay, well, that's a good distance. That's about the distance I'd want to keep from a moose. They can charge at you. You never know what they're going to do. I don't know what a moose is going to do.
1: They got those long, sexy legs.
0: Yeah. There was a guy in Newfoundland, though, got real close to a moose. Tell you the story after Dean Brody. Here's Black Sheep.

0: Today's Best Country, Country 104.9. We're talking moose this morning and how close we would get to a moose. Because there was this man out in Newfoundland named Melvin. He's being heralded as a hero for saving a moose out there. So there was this moose crossing the Trans-Canada Highway, tripped on the median, got flipped on its back, and couldn't get itself up like a turtle or just like wailing its legs. And
1: No. What do you mean like a turtle? A moose isn't like a turtle.
0: I know, but it couldn't get up for some reason. It was too close to the median. It didn't have enough room to roll or something.
1: Was this moose having sex with a turtle?
0: No.
1: And then it had moose turtle love children, and now this weird moose is stuck in a ditch out east?
0: No, there's no myrtles.
1: Okay.
0: It's not a thing.
1: It'd be moodles, but continue.
0: Sure. Yeah. Or toose, perhaps. Does not matter. So this guy gets out of his car, dairy farmer. So he's used to rolling big animals.
1: What do you mean?
0: A cow falls over. He probably helps them up.
1: I'm not a dairy farmer, but dairy farmers, or if you work with cattle, text us at 519-612-1049. Is rolling cows like a normal part of the job? I'm not saying it doesn't happen, but like, would a dairy farmer be like, oh, yeah, I roll cows every day?
0: You'd have to be strong, I guess. But anyways, he knew how to, he felt comfortable around a large animal.
1: Sure.
0: Went to the moose, rolled it up onto its feet, and then the moose walked away without harming anyone. So he's a hero, this guy. But there is something about people who grow up on a farm. They're tough. Like, I wouldn't go approach a moose, but people who grow up on a farm, they just have this toughness about them. My wife is one of them. For example, when we lost our cat, I was just a wreck. I was bawling and crying and just mourning for days over the cat. And she was totally fine. She was like, yeah, I've seen dead things before. I grew up on a farm. You know, like she's just used to that.
1: Did she have it stuffed and put on the mantle?
0: No, she didn't do that.
1: Did it herself?
0: Yeah.
1: She's like, I've stuffed animals before. This isn't my first one. I'll stuff you next, hussy.
0: I'm just
1: like, why are you calling me hussy? I'm your

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1: A few school bus cancellations this morning affecting Central Huron Secondary in St. Ann's and Clinton and Huron Centennial in Bruce Field. Full list at country1049.ca. The town of Goderich, one step closer to legalizing backyard chickens. Staff brought drafts forward on options to allow hens in town, including the number of hens that could be permitted and setbacks for coops and hen houses. More discussions expected at their next meeting, May 25th. You have any interest in backyard chickens in town?
2: Not really.
1: You had a rooster. You used to hear on your street.
2: Oh, yeah, this hasn't stopped people from having them. But I had a rooster that woke me up for 2 years.
1: But you have a job where you get up before the rooster.
2: Yeah.
1: But not on weekends.
2: I showed that rooster.
1: Oh, yeah. Did you learn him good?
2: Yeah.
1: Did you eat that rooster?
2: In fact, I was crowing at it. I was up so early.
1: You were up at 4 a.m. screaming at the next door neighbors. There was a lot of the court case. I sat in that when you were being tried.

0: Right for that?
1: Yeah, thanks for your support.
0: It was a good one. Three Canadians are isolating after being connected to the deadly hantavirus. The residents in Ontario and Quebec were reportedly on a cruise liner near the coast of Africa last week, where an outbreak of the deadly virus took place. Reports say they are not showing symptoms. Air Canada is eliminating several routes from Canada to the U.S. due to surging jet fuel costs. The airline says Toronto flights to Sacramento and Charleston will end this summer, along with flights from Montreal to Austin, Texas.
1: Oh, maybe go on a cruise instead.
0: You can go on a nice cruise off the coast of Africa. Light jacket weather today, sun and cloud. Chance for rain this afternoon, the high today 15. Small chance for rain overnight, falling to +4 this evening. Chance for thunder showers tomorrow, warming to 18. We're at 4 outside our studios in Goderich. Those are the five things you need to know.
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Coming up just after the 7 o'clock news, we're going to be playing our very last Mother's Day contest, Mom Tales. Going to get another mom on the phone. They're going to try and lie to us. We're going to have to try and find out what the truth is. It's a lot of fun. Stick around for that. Meanwhile, after Martina McBride, going to be doing country news. Here's My Baby Loves Me.

0: It's time for Country News. People were wondering why Blake Shelton was not supporting his wife, Gwen Stefani, at the opening of her Sphere residency. Did you see this? No Doubt is playing at the Sphere in Las Vegas. Big comeback show.
1: Is it because he hates No Doubt?
0: No. He explained to the people at Caesar's Palace, he was doing a show at the very same time as Gwen, and he said he was frustrated he couldn't be there with his wife, but they were basically having competing Vegas shows at the same time. He blamed his management for the mix-up.
1: He knew the date.
0: Well, yeah, I think he had his shows booked before No Doubt was even asked to play the Sphere. But I'm sure he'll be able to get a show in and see his wife on the big screen. It's amazing that.
1: Or not. He lives with her.
0: Right. Doesn't need to do that.
1: Get somebody to film it on their phone and send it to me.
0: Yeah, sure enough. Meanwhile, Morgan Wallen recently shared something personal about a Michigan family he met last year. Thanks to Make-A-Wish Foundation, he met an 8-year-old boy battling cancer, met him and his parents, and this guy really looked up to Morgan Wallen. Unfortunately, the kid died of cancer, and news is coming out that Morgan paid for the funeral. Well, that's nice of him to do that.
1: That's a nice thing to do.
0: Yeah.
1: Oh, I want to make fun of Morgan Wallen, but I feel like this is the wrong time.
0: I know, this one almost made me cry.
1: Well, I'm sad because I can't make fun of Morgan Wallen.
0: Right.
1: Yeah. I want to make it clear. That's why I'm sad right now. Obviously, like childhood cancer, terrible. All that stuff's awful.
0: Oh, God. You're bringing up that you're sad that you can't make a joke?
1: Yeah.
0: It just doesn't matter.
1: Well, you said you were sad, and I wanted to make it clear I'm also sad.
0: Okay.
1: For a different reason.
0: Okay.
1: That's Country News. It is 6:39.
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3: Lantern flies have been spotted in Ontario. According to the Canadian Food Inspection Agency, the insects have been seen in St. Catharines. Officials say they are a very dangerous and invasive species. Originating from China, they can lay between 30 and 50 eggs at a time. According to reports, some spotted lantern flies have actually been found dead in imported shipments of empty potting plants that have come from infested areas of the United States. Meanwhile, Agritourism Ontario has launched a new app. The On Farm Fun is designed to make it easier for residents and visitors to discover and enjoy authentic agriculture experiences across Ontario. The app is a comprehensive user-friendly platform that connects everybody with a wide range of on-farm activities, including pick your own produce, farm tours, seasonal festivals, markets, and much, much more. And that's your Food and Ag Report. I'm Phil DeLand.
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0: Country 104.9. It is 6:48. Coming up just after your 7 o'clock news, we're playing Mom Tales for the last time. It's our Mother's Day contest where we've asked moms or people with moms to go to country1049.ca, give us three facts. Two of them lies, one of them real. And then Matt and I get you on the phone and we suss out the truth. We've been doing pretty good. We are 3 for 4. We guessed the truth correctly 3 out of 4 callers this week.
1: Yeah.
0: There was one person who stumped us, and I think it was Barbara.
1: Barbara stumped us. So
0: Barbara from Goderich.
1: She has 3 ballots.
0: She's got 3 ballots in today's draw. That's coming up at 8:50. Meantime, we're going to be playing Mom Tales. Coming up again at 7:10. You can play along with us. See if you can suss out the truth. That's coming up after your news update in minutes.
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3: 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We heard the story of a young patient who, due to being in hospital, was very disappointed she wouldn't be able to go to the arena to meet Olympic medalist Becky Keller. Nurse Patty, after a night shift, went to speak with Becky Keller, who ended up visiting her young patient in the ICU and bringing along her Team Canada gold medal. As her nominator says, that should say it all.
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2: Good morning. I'm Fatty Giri. The town of Goderich is one step closer to legalizing backyard chickens. Staff brought drafts forward on options to allow hens in town, including the number of hens that could be permitted and setbacks for coops and hen houses. Some suggested rules included prohibiting roosters and rules around feeding and sanitation. More discussion is expected at Goderich Council's May 25th meeting. Three Canadians are isolating after being connected to the deadly hantavirus. The residents in Ontario and Quebec were reportedly on a cruise liner near the coast of Africa last week, where an outbreak of the deadly virus took place. Eight cases of the virus have been reported, including three deaths, but health officials say the Canadians are asymptomatic. The BC High School at the center of a mass shooting this year will be torn down. School board officials say Tumbler Ridge Secondary School will be replaced with a new school at a new location in the town with funding from the federal government. Six people were killed around the town February 10th, including residents at the killer's home and at the Tumbler Ridge High School. A U.S. court has ruled against President Donald Trump's latest 10% global tariffs. The U.S. Court of International Trade says the sweeping tariffs violated laws introduced in the 70s. American small businesses had sued the government, saying the tariffs introduced this February were meant to sidestep tariffs that were struck down under emergency measures. Manitoba has declared a public health emergency over HIV infection rates. The province's public health officer says the HIV rate in Manitoba is roughly three times the national rate. Dr. Brent Roussen says the spike is likely due to a rise in injection drug use, homelessness, mental health issues, and a lack of access to health care. And Air Canada is eliminating several routes from Canada to the U.S. due to surging jet fuel costs. The airline says Toronto flights to Sacramento will end August 1st, while flights from Toronto to Charleston, South Carolina will end September 6th. The last flight from Montreal to Austin, Texas will depart September 7th. And now a look at sports.
3: I'm RJ Broadhead with the morning sports, starting with the NHL playoff recap presented by Hyundai of Goderich. They're not here to sell you a car. They're here to help you buy one. Carolina remained undefeated with a 4-1 win over the Flyers and now have a 3-0 series lead. Tonight, Montreal will try to draw even with Buffalo and Vegas visits Anaheim. PWHL, Montreal scored two goals in 24 seconds, and that's all they needed for a 2-1 win against Minnesota. The Victoire can knock off the two-time defending champs with a win tonight. The Pistons won their fifth straight and lead Cleveland 2-0, and the Thunder are also 2-up on the Lakers. Tonight, the Toronto Tempo play their first ever WNBA regular season game when they host Washington. Also tonight, the Blue Jays are back home against the Angels. Addison Barger is expected to return. About a month ahead of the World Cup, a revamped BMO Field will have 45,000 fans tomorrow afternoon to watch Toronto FC against superstar Lionel Messi and Inter Miami. And that ticket will be cheap than the best available seats for the World Cup final at MetLife Stadium. FIFA raised the price for those to almost $33,000. That's sports. The forecast is next.
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2: Light jacket weather today with sun and cloud. Chance for rain this afternoon. The high today, 15. Small chance for rain overnight and falling to +4 this evening. For tomorrow, chances for thundershowers, warming to 18. It's 7 in Zurich, 7 in Wingham, and 6 outside our studios in Goderich. 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

9706. Some sunshine outside our studios in Goderich heading into the Mother's Day weekend. Got our last edition of Mom Tales coming up after Lee Bryce. We've asked moms or people whose moms are still around, hey, give us two lies and one truth. See if Matt and I can suss it out and see if you can stump us. We've gotten it right 3 out of 4 times this week. We got Sarah on the line from Kippen. Sarah's going to try to stump Matt and I coming up after Lee Bryce. Here's Parking Lot Party, Country 104.9.

0: three tails. Only one is true. Can Matt and Fatty guess which one?
1: Bless you. Bless you, Sarah.
2: Thank you.
1: We got Sarah from Kippen on the line. How you doing, Sarah?
2: I am lovely. Thank you.
1: Do you have hantavirus? Is that what you're coughing about?
3: No.
2: I got a whole lot of school virus.
1: Yeah, you know what? From what I understand, you work in education, so if you're around kids, you're getting sick at some point. Sarah,
2: exactly.
1: And do you have kids?
2: I do.
1: Tell us about your kids.
2: He's 11. He's listening. Hi, Oliver. He loves you guys. You are like his absolute heroes.
1: Oliver, 11-year-old Oliver likes us.
3: Oh,
1: Oliver, you need better. You need better taste, bro. Your mom's raising you wrong.
2: That's probably true.
1: Sarah, you gave us three facts about yourself. Two of them lies.
2: About my mom.
1: Oh, this is about your mom. This is about your mom. Okay. Do you have the facts in front of you?
2: I do.
1: All right. Let's go. Fact number one.
2: Okay, my mom drove a race car in Grand Bend once.
1: Okay, number two.
2: The second one, she cut her finger off at work.
1: Okay.
2: And the third one, she's a devoted Catholic.
1: Okay, race car in Grand Bend, cut her finger off at work, devoted Catholic. What church did she go to growing up?
2: St. James in Seaforth.
1: St. James in Seaforth, okay.
3: Okay, that's a place.
1: That is a place I'm familiar with.
3: Now, there is a racetrack in Grand Bend. Was she part of, like, a big race, or was this something she, like, a prize she won or something, just to ride?
2: She brought a prize, but she did do a big race. So my mom worked for Fram in Stratford, and they put on the weekend the Stratford Spectacular once a year in Grand Bend. In 98, her work had a contest to win the opportunity to drive with one of the race car drivers. She drove with one of them. She did amazing, and now that's why Oliver says that she drives like a race car now.
1: Okay. There's a lot of detail there. Okay.
3: So Oliver doesn't like driving with Grandma? Or does?
2: He likes it, but he feels a little unsafe. But he likes it.
1: Okay. Okay, now the finger amputation. Cut off her finger at work. How far down the finger? First knuckle, second knuckle?
2: It started at the first knuckle, and then they had to take the whole thing. So she worked in a factory. She was cutting a piece of plastic material, and the blade kicked back and cut her finger off. Her coworkers picked it up, put it into a cup of ice. They drove her to the hospital. Along the way, they called me and told me she had a little cut and to meet her at the hospital. And she ended up losing the whole finger.
1: Which finger was it?
2: I think it was the pointer on the right-hand side.
1: Okay, not the middle finger. As long as she's got the middle finger.
2: She still got it, yep.
1: Because if she's driving like a maniac, she needs that finger.
2: Exactly.
1: Okay, Matt and I are gonna discuss here.
2: Do you want to hear about my Catholic?
1: We asked about
2: when I was 12, my mom caught me pretending to be sick to skip church. She was doing the scripture that week, so she made me sit in the very front pew beside her. She completely called me out on it without being obvious. However, the priest did ask me if I was feeling better after. Now, she prefers preparing the baked goods for the fellowship after church, and she believes me when I tell her I'm sick.
3: Interesting.
1: There's a lot of details on all these stories, and I don't know what to believe. Proving again, people in education are liars.
2: Thank you. Good storytellers is a better way to put it.
1: That'll work in court.
2: Yes.
1: I was a liar, Your Honor. I'm a storyteller for a living.
2: Exactly.
3: Here's my thoughts on the finger. The fact that she couldn't say she thinks it's a certain finger. I mean, you would know which finger it was. So I'm ruling that one out.
1: Okay.
3: As a lie myself. Do you think so?
1: I'm with you. I'm following. Yeah. Yep.
3: The race car thing seems quite feasible, actually.
1: Yeah.
3: You know, she had a lot of specific details there. The Catholic thing.
1: The devoted Catholic thing. I'm thinking that could be a stretch. What we've seen in this contest is people will take a truth and just augment it a bit to turn it into a lie. So maybe mom's not a Catholic, but maybe she goes to church, like an Anglican church, a non-Catholic church.
3: Well, it also sounded like mom was going to church for the treats afterward. Didn't she say something about
1: she's a speed demon and she loves sweets.
3: So the devoted, I think the devoted part is ruled out. She goes for the desserts.
1: Okay.
3: And so this is why I'm thinking the race car.
1: You're thinking the race
3: is the truth myself.
1: Okay, I'm with you. I follow that logic and I agree. So,
2: final answer?
1: Sarah, final answer, we're going to say your mom drove a race car in Grand Bend. Are we wrong or right?
2: You are wrong.
1: Okay, what was the truth?
2: She cut her finger off at work.
4: She cut her finger off at work. You are an excellent liar. You had backstories to everything. You painted a picture. I was there.
2: Thank you. And she goes to Edmondville United. Shout out to them, and she does do all the big good for the fellowship.
4: There you go.
3: At the United.
2: But no, she cut it off. She cut off half of it, and it was just got in the way. So she said, "Nope, let's remove the rest." And it was kind of a cool thing to watch.
3: Can your mom still play golf though?
2: Well, she's not very good at it, but yeah.
3: One of the prizes is from the Maitland Golf Course.
2: Perfect. I will show her how to try to swing.
4: Sarah, I got to play the sound effect because you stumped us. Hold on. I have to cut it off. I wanted to get it through. Sarah, you stumped Matt and I, only the second person this week to do it. Congratulations.
3: So that means...
2: And I met Barbara at the chiropractor yesterday that stumped you the last time.
4: Oh! Small town Ontario. Yes. Everybody's meeting everybody.
3: Sounds like she gave you some hints of how to do it right.
2: Yes.
3: Because she sort of made it sound like the truth was a lie by saying, I think. So she threw us off.
2: Yes, exactly. Yes.
3: Threw us off.
4: Sarah, you got three entries into the prize pack today. We're drawing that at 8:50 this morning. We appreciate you calling. Hey, and if we don't talk to you before the end of the show, you have an excellent Mother's Day.
3: Yes.
2: Thank you so much. Have a great day.
4: You take care and drive safe. Take care. Bye-bye.
2: Thanks. Bye-bye.
3: You too, Oliver. I hope you're going to spoil your mom, Sarah.
4: Yeah. I hope you have something real special planned for mom, Oliver.
3: That's right.
4: Go buy some flowers, be in that long line of sad saps buying flowers on Mother's Day.
3: I've never seen an 11-year-old in line of you. Well, maybe.
4: I've seen teenagers and typically middle-aged dudes in that line. You know what's awesome, Oliver? Won't take much. Make your mom something. My mom always likes stuff that we made.
3: Yeah, except those macaroni vases. They fall apart after a while.
4: What's that?
3: You glue macaroni all over a jar, and then you paint it and give it to mom and say, here's a vase.
4: Is that what they made us at East Wamanosh Public School? Is that why they shut that school down?
3: But the
4: mice these kids are just making macaroni vases all day. Shut it down. We're making that draw coming up at 8:50 for a massive $500 Mother's Day prize pack. It is 7:17.
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0: 104.9, 722. Thanks again to Sarah for joining us on Mom Tales. She stumped Matt and I, so she's got three ballots in the draw coming up at 8:50 for a $500 Mother's Day prize pack. It is Mother's Day this weekend. I wanted to ask you, what are your plans for Mother's Day?
1: My plans for Mother's Day?
0: Yeah.
1: I'm going to get something for my mom.
0: Uh-huh.
1: Yeah.
0: Okay.
1: I haven't got it yet.
0: Okay. You're working on it?
1: I'm working on it.
0: It's 7:23. Here's Ella Langley, Be Her.

0: 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I'm asking Matt what he's doing for his mom for Mother's Day. You said you're getting her a gift, but you said she still hasn't opened her Mother's Day gift from you from last year.
1: No, I found out, well, that she hasn't even opened it yet. And so I'm steering away from anything that involves tech.
0: Hold on. Tell us what you got her.
1: I got her a birdhouse with a camera in it. So you have a little app on your phone, and then every time a bird comes to the birdhouse, you get a notification, and you can see a picture of the bird that was at the birdhouse. But it requires setting it up and putting, like, micro SD cards in.
0: And setting up the Wi-Fi.
1: Yeah, and all this stuff. So that's maybe something I should have set up ahead of time.
0: Or, hold on, not gotten her entirely.
1: Yes. I think a traditional birdhouse would have been better.
0: Or something good.
1: Yes.
0: Like, you could have got her something good that's not a damn birdhouse.
1: I thought this was a good gift.
0: I got you a birdhouse, Mom, because I'm 4 years old. Come on, bro. You're in your 50s. You have a little bit of money. Like,
1: that was expensive.
0: Write her a song or something.
1: Yeah.
0: Like, personal.
1: No, but this is what I'm realizing. Taking my mom out to eat. Go to a nice, maybe a Blythe Theater show,
0: Yeah, now we're talking.
1: That's what you want at a certain age. You just want to hang out with your kids. That's what I want.
0: That's what my mom wants. My mom likes experiences. Mm-hmm. I'm seeing my mom this weekend. She's taking us out for lunch.
1: What?
0: We offered to cover. She's like, no, I got everything. You just come out. I want to have lunch with you guys.
1: She's paying for it, too?
0: She's paying for it.
1: That's lame.
0: It's great. I agree.
1: You guys should definitely, here's what you got to do. You got to sneak up to the cash register and say, We're going to grab this. Don't give her a chance to pay for it.
0: No. Hold on. No. It's a kind of already paid for. So, my mom bought, we're going to Jack Astor's in London. It's a chain restaurant. And you can buy $100 gift cards at Costco for $90. So you save 10 bucks. So she's bought three of them and she's going to use them so the money's already been spent. Like, she spent the money already.
1: Does she have enough? I know how much you eat.
0: No, I just eat one thing. I take it easy.
1: Okay.
0: I take it easy on my mom. But yeah, she wants experiences. She just wants to have lunch with all of us.
1: Okay.
0: Doesn't want a stupid birdhouse I got to set up for a year after the fact.
1: Some mother out there is yelling at the radio saying, don't tell people that I want a hanging basket. Maybe they want that instead.
0: How about this? Ask your mom what she wants.
1: Yeah, just ask.
0: Is that a fair enough thing? Is that a fair enough request? Text us, 519-612-1049. What do you want?
1: Yes, what do you want, mothers? Text us.
0: Got the five things you need to know coming up in minutes.
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0: Couple school bus cancellations affecting Central Huron Secondary in St. Anne's in Clinton and Huron Centennial in Brucefield. Town of Godrej is one step closer to legalizing backyard chickens. Staff brought some drafts forward on options to allow hens in town, including the number of hens that can be permitted and setbacks for coops and hen houses. More discussion expected at their next meeting, May the 25th.
1: Nice.

0: I'd like to get some chickens, maybe.
1: You want some chickens?
0: Yeah.
1: It's a lot of work for, I mean, they're good eggs. Farm eggs are the best eggs, but it's a lot of work.
0: Yeah. We do eat a lot of eggs.
1: And you got to shovel up all that chicken poop. But the chicken poop's really good for your garden. So maybe there you go. You got some fresh eggs, and then you got some fertilizer for the garden. Three Canadians are isolating after being connected to the deadly hantavirus. The residents in Ontario and Quebec reportedly on a cruise liner near the coast of Africa last week where an outbreak of the deadly virus took place. Reports say they are not showing symptoms.
0: I think it started when people put chicken poop on their gardens.
1: Nope, communicated by rats. Air Canada is eliminating several routes from Canada to the U.S. due to surging jet fuel costs. The airline says Toronto flights to Sacramento and Charleston, South Carolina will end this summer, along with flights from Montreal to Austin, Texas.
0: Maybe go on a nice cruise instead.
1: You could go on a nice African cruise. Light jacket weather today, sun and cloud. Chance for rain this afternoon, the high today 15. Small chance for rain overnight, falling to +4 this evening. Chance for thunder showers tomorrow, warming to 18. We're at 5 outside our studios in Goderich. Those are the 5 things you need to know.
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0: 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It's Mother's Day weekend this weekend. We asked moms, what do you want? Got a couple responses here. You're a mom and there's something specific you want or don't want. Text us 519-612-1049.
1: Yeah, tell us what you really want. Maybe you don't even want to see your family that day. Maybe you want a break from your family.
0: Maybe you want a bottle of alcohol and some alone time. 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
1: That's legit too.
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0: 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We're asking moms out there, what do you really want for Mother's Day? Ida tells us, all I want for Mother's Day is to spend time with my beautiful daughter and amazing grandkids.
1: All right, spending time with the family is kind of nice.
0: That's nice.
1: I just got a text message in. I'm in my 40s now and at the point where I look forward to getting bird seed for Mother's Day.
0: Yeah, that's true, right?
1: Is it? I don't know. Is it true?
0: Well, maybe. Yeah, I mean, the older I get, like an appliance or something's kind of exciting.
1: Okay. Yeah, my mom asked for a food, what's the thing that makes the slices up the onion? Food processor. She asked for one a couple years ago, and we got it. And she opened the box right away and was like playing with it right away. She was so excited. Appliances are nice.
0: Yeah, we got a text from a mom that says, all I want is a day where nobody asks me what I want to eat or what they can have to eat. She just wants a day where she doesn't have to make a decision about food. I get that. It's a big part of your day sometimes.
1: Day off from being a parent.
2: What can I eat? Can you make me something?
1: And the amount of time around food, preparing the food, deciding on the food, cleaning up after the food, the time spent actually eating the food, very minimal. But everything before and after takes a million billion years.
0: Yeah, so this person just doesn't want to have to make any decisions. So maybe this would be someone who just wants to be by themselves.
1: But then listener Sarah, she said she liked the bird feeder idea with the camera.
0: Yeah.
1: She said she liked that thing.
0: Yeah.
1: So maybe you can have Matt's mom's bird feeder with the camera. I believe it's in brand new condition.
0: Maybe I'll throw it up on the classifieds and then use that money to buy her something good.
1: You're going
0: to
1: keep that money. Stop lying to people.
0: Or you could get a nice traditional bird feeder at Nature's Nest in Lawnsboro.
1: There you go.
0: They have some beautiful ones there.
1: I just sit at the window with my coffee just watching the birds. It's a lot of fun.
0: Yeah.
1: And me and the cats. It's real sad. 7:41.
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4: Lantern flies have been spotted in Ontario. According to the Canadian Food Inspection Agency, the insects have been seen in St. Catharines. Officials say they are a very dangerous and invasive species originating from China. They can lay between 30 and 50 eggs at a time. According to reports, some spotted lantern flies have actually been found dead in imported shipments of empty potting plants that have come from infested areas of the United States. Meanwhile, Agritourism Ontario has launched a new app. The On Farm Fun is designed to make it easier for residents and visitors to discover and enjoy authentic agriculture experiences across Ontario. The app is a comprehensive user-friendly platform that connects everybody with a wide range of on-farm activities, including pick your own produce, farm tours, seasonal festivals, markets, and much, much more. And that's your Food and Ag Report. I'm Phil DeLand.
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We're getting some good responses from moms about what they want for Mother's Day this weekend. Just not looking too bad weather-wise. Today's high is going to be 15. Could see some rain this afternoon. Tomorrow, 18 degrees. Again, more chances for rain and thunder tomorrow. Cloudy, 12 on Mother's Day on Sunday. So the weather's looking all right for Mother's Day. What do you want, moms? What do you want us to get you? 519-612-1049. Send us a text. Here's Riley Green. Change my mind. It's Mornings with Matt and Fatty.

0: 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We're asking mums, what do you want for Mother's Day? You can text us 519-612-1049. Got a text from Alexa. This is a good one. And this is one that's not going to cost you much, just a little bit of time. Alexa says, for Mother's Day, I want my car detailed and to spend quality time together with family. Clean in mom's car.
1: Yes, I like this idea. This is something I hate doing. There's so many little nooks and places to clean in the car that this would be an amazing gift. And there's professional people that do it too. I mean, you could just get a gift card for a car detailing place.
0: You could do that or pull out the shop vac, pull out the wet wipes, just go to town, take those mats out, bang them against the wall, clean them off, hose them down, put some elbow grease into it. It's not going to cost you anything, but mom's going to really appreciate that. Hell, when Father's Day comes around, do that for dad too.
1: Yeah.
0: Hell yeah. That's a really great idea.
1: Excellent idea. Someone else just texted us here. For Mother's Day, my sister-in-law asked me to take her son camping with me. So we have an annual Mother's Day camping biking weekend at Turkey Point. Nice.
0: Very cool.
1: That's a good idea.
0: Very cool. Yeah, bike riding trip. That's a nice thing to do with mom. If your mom still bike rides, cleaning the car is a good one too. You got suggestions? Text us at 519-612-1049. Got your news update in minutes.
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3: Good morning. I'm Fanny Giddy. The town of Goderich is one step closer to legalizing backyard chickens. Staff brought drafts forward on options to allow hens in town, including the number of hens that could be permitted and setbacks for coops and hen houses. Some suggested rules included prohibiting roosters and rules around feeding and sanitation. More discussion is expected at Goderich Council's May 25th meeting. Three Canadians are isolating after being connected to the deadly hantavirus. The residents in Ontario and Quebec were reportedly on a cruise liner near the coast of Africa last week, where an outbreak of the deadly virus took place. Eight cases of the virus have been reported, including three deaths, but health officials say the Canadians are asymptomatic. The BC High School at the center of a mass shooting this year will be torn down. School board officials say Tumbler Ridge Secondary School will be replaced with a new school at a new location in the town with funding from the federal government. Six people were killed around the town February 10th, including residents at the killer's home and at the Tumbler Ridge High School. A U.S. court has ruled against President Donald Trump's latest 10% global tariffs. The U.S. Court of International Trade says the sweeping tariffs violated laws introduced in the 70s. American small businesses had sued the government, saying the tariffs introduced this February were meant to sidestep tariffs that were struck down under emergency measures. Manitoba has declared a public health emergency over HIV infection rates. The province's public health officer says the HIV rate in Manitoba is roughly three times the national rate. Dr. Brent Roussen says the spike is likely due to a rise in injection drug use, homelessness, mental health issues, and a lack of access to health care. And Air Canada is eliminating several routes from Canada to the U.S. due to surging jet fuel costs. The airline says Toronto flights to Sacramento will end August 1st, while flights from Toronto to Charleston, South Carolina will end September 6th. The last flight from Montreal to Austin, Texas will depart September 7th. And now a look at sports.
4: I'm RJ Broadhead with the morning sports, starting with the NHL playoff recap presented by Hyundai of Goderich. They're not here to sell you a car. They're here to help you buy one. Carolina remained undefeated with a 4-1 win over the Flyers and now have a 3-0 series lead. Tonight, Montreal will try to draw even with Buffalo and Vegas visits Anaheim. PWHL, Montreal scored 2 goals in 24 seconds and that's all they needed for a 2-1 win against Minnesota. The Victoire can knock off the two-time defending champs with a win tonight. The Pistons won their fifth straight and lead Cleveland 2-0, and the Thunder are also 2-up on the Lakers. Tonight, the Toronto Tempo play their first ever WNBA regular season game when they host Washington. Also tonight, the Blue Jays are back home against the Angels. Addison Barger is expected to return. About a month ahead of the World Cup, a revamped BMO Field will have 45,000 fans tomorrow afternoon to watch Toronto FC against superstar Lionel Messi and Inter Miami, and that ticket will be cheaper than the best available seats for the World Cup final at MetLife Stadium. FIFA raised the price for those to almost $33,000. That's sports. The forecast is next.
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3: Light jacket weather today with sun and cloud. Chance for rain this afternoon. The high today, 15. Small chance for rain overnight and falling to +4 this evening. For tomorrow, chances for thundershowers, warming to 18. It's 6 in Clinton, 6 in Lucknow, and 6 outside our studios in Goderich. I'm Fadi Giri, and now you're up to date.
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0: 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It is 8:08. Mother's Day weekend is just around the corner. It is almost here. Weekend's looking okay. It's going to be in the double digits. Could see some rain. Otherwise, coming up at 8:50, we are giving away our massive Mom Tales prize pack, $500 prize pack. That draw is coming up in just a few minutes. Meantime, in the news over the last week or two, the Hantavirus. Before this whole cruise liner off the coast of Africa, did you ever hear about the Hantavirus? You know what that was?
1: No, me neither. But it's been worrying me because we all know how bad the COVID pandemic was.
0: Yeah, we're all a little on edge because we don't want another COVID pandemic. I don't think we have to worry about that. We'll talk more after Sasha. 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
1: 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It's 8:11. Matt and I talking about the thing a lot of us only heard of over the last couple of weeks, the Hanta virus.
2: Yeah, they have to make it sound so eerie.
1: It does sound like haunted virus a little bit.
3: What's that, the haunted virus?
1: I believe it's named after a river in South America where the virus originated. And we're talking about this because the latest news is that three people aboard a cruise ship that was going from South America to Africa, three people contracted the virus and died. Other people contracted it as well, and they're being treated. There's three people in Canada who also may have contracted it. They're isolating right now. Health officials are doing contact tracing. So these three people in Canada, asymptomatic, not showing symptoms, but they're isolating because it can take several weeks, up to 8 weeks, to show symptoms if you contract hantavirus. It's got a lot of kind of fever-like symptoms, flu-like symptoms, excuse me. Fatigue, fever, muscle aches, headaches, dizziness, chills, abdominal issues. It can also raise your fever to deadly levels, similar to the Ebola virus, where your fever gets so high it can shut down your organs. It can be a very, very serious disease. Now, that's all very scary sounding, but health officials are also saying this doesn't spread very easily. Typically, it requires close, prolonged contact with an infected person. So, for example, if your spouse is affected and you share a bed, you're likely to get it. Or if you live in the same household, intimate contact, if you know what I mean. Things like that can spread the virus, but just being in the same grocery store as somebody with it doesn't mean you're going to get it. In fact, you're unlikely to get it.
2: Oh, okay. Well, that's good. Because we took down the plexiglass. Some people just got the plexiglass down. Wouldn't that be awful if you just got the plexiglass down and the arrows off the floor and then another pandemic rolls through?
1: Oh, I forgot about the arrows the floor.
2: The arrows that barely anyone followed.
1: I'm asking seriously, what was the point of the arrows?
2: So you would just go down the aisle one way and you wouldn't cross paths with anyone. But that didn't stop some people from going the wrong way.
1: Also, I can pass somebody going the same direction.
2: Yeah, but you were supposed to keep your 6 feet apart.
1: But what if they're taking their time, their sweet, sweet time, being like, do I want the name brand corn or the store brand corn? It's like, just pick a corn. Grab the cheapest one. It's all canned in the same place.
2: I used to go over them and pretend they got a power-up, like in Mario Kart. You go over the arrow and like, woohoo.
1: You get a speed boost.
2: You get a little speed boost.
1: I wish I could throw a turtle at them too. It's 8:14.
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0: Today's best country, country 104.9. Have you ever been up close to a moose?
1: I drove by a dead one in a ditch in Nova Scotia.
0: That sounds about right.
1: Yeah. Dude, you do not want to hit those things.
0: No.
1: It'd be like hitting almost a bigger horse.
0: Yeah, I know.
1: They're massive. No, that thing will mess you up.
0: But I don't think I would get too close to a live moose. But there's a guy in Newfoundland being heralded as a hero. He got very up close and personal with a moose.
1: Are you, like, sexually?
0: No, like up, like close, like you touched the
1: your
0: moose.
1: Your voice got quiet and you said it slower.
0: I did not.
1: It made it sound dirty.
0: You heard what you wanted to hear.
1: That's true.
0: Tell you more after High Valley.

0: Today's best country, country 104.9. We're talking moose this morning and how close we would get to a moose. I'd probably keep myself at least 4 moose lengths away from a moose. If I saw a moose, you never know what they're going to do. Sometimes they charge at you. Moose?
1: Is that a metric? A moose length?
0: Well, I just used it. Yeah.
1: Okay.
0: Moose lengths.
1: Like when COVID, when we were 6 feet apart?
0: Yeah.
1: So
0: you'd be one, not even a, like half a moose apart?
1: Yeah. Like an MU, a moose unit, like there's astronomical units.
0: Yeah.
1: That's like one distance from Earth to the sun. There's moose units. It's like the distance of 4 moose from you to the moose.
0: Sure.
1: Did that compute?
0: That computed.
1: You had this blank stare while you were looking at
0: and
1: me.
0: And there was a man in Newfoundland who didn't measure things in moose distances.
1: Because he has a brain and he's not on the radio.
0: In fact, he got right up close to a moose who had tripped on the Trans-Canada Highway, tripped over the median that separates the two roads, tripped and landed on its back, and the moose just didn't know how to get up. Like it was flailing its legs like a turtle.
1: I was going to say, was this a moose or a very hairy turtle?
0: It was a moose. And so this dairy farmer named Melvin stops the vehicle, walks right up to the moose, flips it over. I don't even know how he had the strength. That's got to be heavy, but help.
1: He's a farmer, dude. Farmers need the strength.
0: Well, exactly. This is what's great about farmers. This guy was a dairy farmer. I don't think any average person could just do this. That's not a farmer. Farmers are like superheroes.
1: You couldn't.
0: No, I couldn't do it.
1: No, you have very weak, sad arms.
0: But I'd also have a lot of fear where like farmers, they're just built differently. They've seen it all. You know, like my wife grew up on a farm and she's so much tougher than I am.
1: Yeah. You went to theater school.
0: Yeah, I know.
1: I should say a lot.
0: Yeah.
1: I'm not saying there's anything wrong with theater school. You chose to do that. You love to do that. The arts are very important. I'm just saying theater arts students have typically weak arms.
0: Right. Well, I can act like I'm brave. She's actually brave.
1: Yeah, there That's you go. Difference. That's the difference. 5 things you need to know in minutes.
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1: Few school bus cancellations affecting schools in Clinton and Brucefield this morning. Full list at country1049.ca. Town of Goderich, one step closer to legalizing backyard chickens. Staff brought some drafts forward on options to allow hens in town. They include the number of hens that could be permitted and setbacks for coops and hen houses. More discussion expected at their next meeting, May 25th. Apparently, there's a proposal for no roosters, so no cockadoodle doing in town.
2: Aw, that's the best part.
1: Is that the best part, or is it the worst part?
2: I had one. There was one. I had a neighbor who had one for a couple of years. They weren't supposed to, but
1: I wonder what happened to it. Do you think, because you live near the mayor, I wonder if the mayor did something about
2: it. Well, I didn't like it very much. And I'm not saying I did something about it, but
1: you're just saying you had a nice chicken soup.
2: It had nothing to do with its disappearance.
1: Three Canadians are isolating after being connected to the deadly hantavirus. Residents in Ontario and Quebec were reportedly on a cruise liner near the coast of Africa last week where an outbreak of the deadly virus took place. Reports say they are not showing symptoms.
2: Oh, that sounds like an awful cruise to be on.
1: I'm sure the cruise was fine, but the almost dying would have sucked kind of bad. Air Canada is eliminating several routes from Canada to the U.S. due to surging jet fuel costs. The airline says Toronto flights to Sacramento and Charleston, South Carolina will end this summer, along with flights from Montreal to Austin, Texas.
2: Maybe you could go on a cruise instead.
1: Take a nice African cruise. Light jacket weather today, sun and cloud. Chance for rain this afternoon. Today's high 15. Small chance for rain overnight, falling to +4 this evening. Tomorrow, chance for thundershowers, warmer high of 18. We're at 6 outside our studios in Goderich. Those are the five things you need to know.
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Coming up about 8:50 on the morning show is our grand prize giveaway for our Mother's Day contest, Mom Tales. We've had moms and people who have moms lying to us all week. We're going to be giving away a $500 grand prize coming up at 8:50. Meantime, after Alan Jackson, the latest in country music news. It's after Chattahoochee, Country 104.9.

0: It's time for Country News. Morgan Wallen recently shared a personal story about a Michigan family he met last year. Thanks to the Make-A-Wish Foundation, an 8-year-old boy named Jameson got to meet Morgan at a show last summer. Jameson was battling cancer and loved Morgan Wallen's music, went to it for comfort. And sadly, Jameson lost his battle with cancer. But news is coming out that Morgan paid for the funeral expenses.
1: That was a nice thing to do.
0: A very nice thing to do.
1: Damn, dude, of all the things you got to worry about as a family, now you got to pay a bunch of people to bury your kid. Morgan Wallen, nice thing to do.
0: Awesome.
1: Very cool thing.
0: Meanwhile, people were wondering why Blake Shelton was not at his wife's opening concert at the Sphere.
1: So who was wondering that? Somebody went to a No Doubt show and they're like, where's Blake?
0: Well,
1: bull. That's bull crap.
0: Are they split up? The rumors were going on.
1: No, she's working.
0: She's working.
1: Why isn't your wife here, Matthew? It's because she doesn't care. She's working. He's like, yeah, see, I live with her. I know what she looks like.
0: There's a good reason why he wasn't there, because he had a show in Vegas at the exact same time at Caesar's Palace. And he told the crowd at Caesar's Palace that he was frustrated he couldn't be there for her, and he blamed his manager on the whole thing.
1: He wanted to be there?
0: Yeah, I would want to be there if my wife's performing at the greatest venue of all time.
1: She has, I don't know if it's the greatest
0: venue
1: of all time.
0: It's pretty cool.
1: It's all show. It's all flash.
0: It's more about the images on the screens.
1: If the band sucks, the band sucks regardless of where they play. No Doubt's good, though.
0: No Doubt sounded good.
1: They're the best band in the world, though.
0: Yeah. And kids, if you don't know, No Doubt, Gwen Stefani was the lead singer of that band, or is the lead singer.
1: Yeah, she is.
0: Well, some people know her as Blake's wife. You know,
1: who knows her as Blake?
0: If you weren't from the generation that grew up with No Doubt, you might not know that.
1: You think people know Gwen Stefani?
0: Well, yeah, you know,
1: as Blake Shelton's wife.
0: No, or the woman that sings the duets with Blake. You might know her from just that.
1: Okay.
0: I'm not being sexist or anything.
1: It sounds like you're being sexist.
0: No, I'm
1: trying
0: saying.
1: To put you in a corner so I can antagonize you.
0: I know, but
1: you
0: can't do it.
1: I can't do it. That's country news. It's 8:41.
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Forecast is looking okay for the Mother's Day weekend. Today's going to be a high of 15, sun and cloud today. Chance for rain this afternoon, 18 degrees tomorrow, 12 on Mother's Day on Sunday. And coming up after Kane Brown, we're going to be giving away our $500 grand prize in our Mom Tales contest. It's after Bury Me in Georgia, Country 104.9.

0: Country 104.9, today's best country. We have had so much fun this week playing our Mom Tales contest. We got a lot of moms on the phone. They were trying to lie to us, and we did pretty good at guessing the truth. You had to submit two lies, one truth. And we got to the bottom of it. What did we get? 3 out of 5?
1: 3 out of 5 this week. We did okay. So thank you to all the moms and people with moms who called in, submitted their two lies and one truth. And thanks to Nature's Nest in Lawnsboro, Schaefer's Ladies Wear and Lingerie in Goderich, Elements of Design in Seaforth, the Maitland Golf in Goderich, Gray Haven Gardens in Lawnsboro, and Canadian Tire Goderich for hooking us up and giving us a massive prize to give to a lucky mom.
0: And those are all great local businesses to go support and get something for mom. If you don't win,
1: get something today. Make sure you go today, because let's be honest, you haven't got anything. At least nothing good. Matt got his mom a bird feeder, a Wi-Fi bird feeder that has a camera on it. You got that for her last year. Still hasn't opened it.
0: Yeah. Well, she didn't know how to set it up. And I need to go over and set it up for her. Maybe that's my Mother's Day present this year, to go set it up for her.
1: Or get her something good.
0: Yeah. Okay.
1: Or get her something good. All right. Yeah. Let's give away this grand prize. Here we go. You have the volume real low. Hold on. I'm going to do the drum roll again.
0: Okay. We've got Barbara. Barbara from Goderich.
1: Barbara
0: is the winner.
1: From Goderich is the winner.
0: We talked to Barb, didn't we, on the phone? She's the one that...
1: She was the first one who stumped us.
0: Yes, right. The one that went to university a year after her daughter.
1: That's right. Yeah, very cool. Congratulations, Barbara. You got that massive grand prize. And hey, to all the mothers out there, thank you for all you do. Kind of the unsung heroes of the world. They brought us all into this world.
0: That's right.
1: And they can take us out.
0: They do so much. Happy Mother's Day.
1: Happy Mother's Day to you all. We got your Hyundai of Goderich Workday kickoff on the way with Brett Young, Kyle McKerney, and Boom Chukka Boys.
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Light jacket weather today. Sun and cloud. Chance for rain this afternoon. The high today, 15. Small chance for rain overnight, falling to +4 this evening. Warming to 18 tomorrow with chances for thundershowers.

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Sun and cloud today. Chance for rain this afternoon. Light jacket weather, high 15. Small chance for rain overnight and falling to +4 this evening. For tomorrow, chances for thundershowers, high 18.

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Light jacket weather today, sun and cloud, chance for rain this afternoon, the high today 15. Small chance for rain overnight, falling to +4 this evening. Warming to 18 tomorrow with chances for thundershowers.

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7: Sun and cloud today. Chance for rain this afternoon. Light jacket weather. High 15. Small chance for rain overnight and falling to +4 this evening. For tomorrow, chances for thundershowers. High 18.

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out downtown. Your lipstick stained every coffee cup that I got in this house. 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

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Today's Best Country, Country 104.9. Good morning, Zach here. How's it going? Welcome to Friday. You made it to the weekend. Full weather update coming up in 10 minutes. Here's Brock Phillips. Something else.

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1: From Kingston, Lauren Carson started very young. She took to the stage at just 7 years old, performing with a bluegrass band across Ontario, and then recorded her first full-length album at 12 years of age. She draws inspiration from artists like Ella Langley, Stevie Nicks, Mary Chapin Carpenter, and Casey Musgraves. With 100 Times, this is Lauren Carson.

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5: Light jacket weather today, sun and cloud, chance for rain this afternoon, the high today 15. Small chance for rain overnight, falling to +4 this evening. Warming to 18 tomorrow with chances for thunder showers.

0: 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Today's Best Country, Country 104.9. So we all know how annoying those really bright headlights can be. They can be really annoying. But those, but the company, Huawei, just made them entertaining. So they came out with something called the Million Pixel Headlight, which can project full-color videos, games, navigation, and warning signals directly onto walls or the pavement in front of vehicles. Really cool stuff, but hopefully that movie and games projection function doesn't work while driving, because the last thing I need is to be blinded by the Minions movie or something while driving.
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3: Sun and cloud today. Chance for rain this afternoon. Light jacket weather. High 15. Small chance for rain overnight and falling to +4 this evening. For tomorrow, chances for thundershowers. High 18.

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1: Jody Messina with Bye-Bye. 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We got your news, weather, and sports coming up at the top of the hour at noon. Following that, we've got your Free For All Friday songs, three songs all in a row that share a common theme. 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
3: Good afternoon. I'm Fatty Didi. The town of Goderich is one step closer to legalizing backyard chickens. Staff brought drafts forward on options to allow hens in town, including the number of hens that could be permitted and setbacks for coops and hen houses. Some suggested rules included prohibiting roosters and rules around feeding and sanitation. More discussion is expected at Goderich Council's May 25th meeting. Three Canadians are isolating after being connected to the deadly hantavirus. The residents in Ontario and Quebec were reportedly on a cruise liner near the coast of Africa last week, where an outbreak of the deadly virus took place. Eight cases of the virus have been reported, including three deaths, but health officials say the Canadians are asymptomatic. The BC High School at the center of a mass shooting this year will be torn down. School board officials say Tumbler Ridge Secondary School will be replaced with a new school at a new location in the town with funding from the federal government. Six people were killed around the town February 10th, including residents at the killer's home and at the Tumbler Ridge High School. A U.S. court has ruled against President Donald Trump's latest 10% global tariffs. The U.S. Court of International Trade says the sweeping tariffs violated laws introduced in the 70s. American small businesses had sued the government, saying the tariffs introduced this February were meant to sidestep tariffs that were struck down under emergency measures. Manitoba has declared a public health emergency over HIV infection rates. The province's public health officer says the HIV rate in Manitoba is roughly three times the national rate. Dr. Brent Roussen says the spike is likely due to a rise in injection drug use, homelessness, mental health issues, and a lack of access to health care. And Air Canada is eliminating several routes from Canada to the U.S. due to surging jet fuel costs. The airline says Toronto flights to Sacramento will end August 1st, while flights from Toronto to Charleston, South Carolina will end September 6th. The last flight from Montreal to Austin, Texas will depart September 7th. Turning to sports, the Montreal Canadiens look for their first win of the Eastern Conference semis tonight when they visit the Buffalo Sabres, who lead that second-round series 1-0. Montreal's the last Canadian team in the NHL postseason. PWHL, the Montreal Victoires take a 2-1 lead into their semifinal series against the Minnesota Frost. The other match has the Ottawa Charge taking on the Boston Fleet. That series is tied at 1. MLB play, the Toronto Blue Jays look to avoid their fifth straight loss when they open a home series tonight against the LA Angels. The Angels have dropped 7 of their last 10. Second round NBA play has the New York Knicks visiting the Philadelphia 76ers tonight. The Knicks lead that series 2-0. The Minnesota Timberwolves host San Antonio. That series is tied at 1. In the WNBA, the Toronto Tempo host the Washington Mystics. Connecticut is at New York. Golden State takes on Seattle. And that's news and sports. The forecast is next.
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3: Sun and cloud this afternoon. We'll see more cloud cover roll in today. Chance for light showers going to clear out this evening. Today's high 15. Small chance for rain overnight, falling to plus 4 this evening. For tomorrow, chance for thunder showers, warming to 18 degrees. It's 10 in Bayfield, 10 in Blythe, and 10 outside our studios in Goderich. I'm Fatty Giddy, and now you're up to date.
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6: 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I'm to blame.

0: Gord Bamford with Blame It on the Red Dress. 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Before that, Jason Aldean with Blame It on You. Kicking us off, Kip Moore, I'm to Blame. 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
8: We'll see more cloud cover roll in this afternoon. Chance for light shower. It's going to clear out by this evening. Today's high 15. Small chance for rain overnight, falling to +4 this evening. Chance for thunder showers tomorrow, warming to 18.

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3: 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He recognizes that sitting down in the dentist chair can be intimidating, even scary for his patients, and always tries to brighten their mood. One of his patients told us, Dr. Sandhu is very friendly and thorough in his job. He's always laughing and joking around with the hygienists, and he does a great job. He has a great demeanor and makes you feel comfortable in his chair.
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0: She's my favorite, Shania Twain. That don't impress me much. Today's Best Country, Country 104.9. So I'm not sure if you've seen this one, but quite the event happened in Newfoundland recently. A man, now dubbed as the Moose Flipper, rescued a moose after it got stuck on a highway median. Now, the Moose Flipper is actually a dairy farmer, and he used his experience of handling large animals to get the moose back on its feet and getting it out into the wildlife safely. Quite cool helping out the wildlife there.
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3: Getting cloudier this afternoon, chance for showers, then clearing out this evening. Today's high 15. Small chance for rain overnight, falling to +4 this evening. More chances for thunder showers tomorrow, high 18.

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Dylan Scott, what he'll never have. Today's Best Country, Country 104.9. Welcome to that 1 o'clock hour. You're hanging out here with Zach on this Friday afternoon. Here's Jason Aldean. We'll be back.

0: Nate Smith, fix what you didn't break. Today's Best Country, Country 104.9. Coming up at 1:30, an ex-Amazon employee that came back with a vengeance.
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6: We'll see more cloud cover roll in this afternoon. Chance for light shower. It's going to clear out by this evening. Today's high 15. Small chance for rain overnight, falling to +4 this evening. Chance for thunder showers tomorrow, warming to 18.

0: Here is Isabella with Little Girl, today's best country, Country 104.9. So this is a pretty wild one. A recently fired Amazon employee down in the States, he's now facing multiple charges after he came back to the workplace and damaged nearly 30 delivery vehicles and stole several key fobs, later dumping them into the river. It's kind of wild, but talk about coming back with a vengeance. Wow.
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7: Getting cloudier this afternoon, chance for showers, then clearing out this evening. Today's high 15. Small chance for rain overnight, falling to +4 this evening. More chances for thunder showers tomorrow, high 18.

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Zach Brown Band with Toes, today's Best Country, Country 104.9. Welcome to that 2 o'clock hour. Hanging out here with Zach, Friday afternoon. Here's Haley Benedict, Things My Mama Says.

0: today's Best Country, Country 104.9, Blake Shelton with Texas. Coming up at 2:30, a snowboarder who complicated his legal case.
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4: A mix of sun and cloud for the rest of the day today. Temperature steady near 11 degrees. Some cloud overnight tonight with fog, low near plus 3. Mostly cloudy, chance of showers, and the risk of a thunderstorm for tomorrow, high 18. Sun-cloud mix on Mother's Day Sunday and a high of 11.

0: Josh Ross with Ain't Doing Jack, today's Best Country, Country 104.9. This is one of those stories that'll really make you scratch your head. It involves a snowboarder claiming he was hit by an employee of this resort he was staying at that was driving a snowmobile. So this snowboarder, who was already going through all this legal stuff, how he signed a waiver, all that legal jargon, goes ahead and buys another season pass to the same resort he's suing and even agreeing to the same legal waivers that he was fighting to begin with. Yeah, needless to say, he's complicated things for his lawyer big time.
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4: It's a mix of sun and cloud for the rest of our day today. Temperature holding steady at about 11 degrees. Overnight tonight, we'll get some cloud and fog, low near plus 3. Mostly cloudy tomorrow. Chance of showers in the afternoon with the risk of a thunderstorm. High of around 18. On Sunday, Mother's Day, be a mix of sun and cloud and a high of 11.

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4: A mix of sun and cloud for the rest of the day today. Temperature steady near 11 degrees. Some cloud overnight tonight with fog, low near plus 3. Mostly cloudy, chance of showers and the risk of a thunderstorm for tomorrow, high 18. Sun cloud mix on Mother's Day Sunday and a high of 11.

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8: Mix of sun and cloud for the rest of our day today. Temperature holding steady at about 11 degrees. Overnight tonight, we'll get some cloud and fog, low near +3. Mostly cloudy tomorrow. Chance of showers in the afternoon with the risk of a thunderstorm, high of around 18. On Sunday, Mother's Day, be a mix of sun and cloud and a high of 11.

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3: Good afternoon. I'm Phil DeLand. The town of Goderich is one step closer to legalizing backyard chickens. Staff brought drafts forward on options to allow hens in town, including the number of hens that could be permitted and setbacks for coops and hen houses. Some suggested rules, including prohibiting roosters and rules around feeding and sanitation. More discussion is expected at Goderich's council meeting on May 25th. There was a foul odor in the air in downtown Toronto that finally has a source. Residents of the Leslieville area have been complaining for days about the odor, which was traced to the Ashbridges Bay sewage plant. Officials say a mechanical failure in one of the plant's primary holding tanks caused the issue. The tank has since been removed from service. It can be quite the showing for a Toronto FC game this weekend when Lionel Messi shows up. Mayor Olivia Chow says this will be a real-life test for the city's preparedness for the upcoming FIFA World Cup. She says as many as 45,000 people are expected to turn out this weekend. Game goes at 1 p.m. from BMO Field when Toronto takes on Miami. Manitoba has declared a public health emergency over HIV infection rates. Province's public health officer says the HIV rate in Manitoba is roughly three times the national rate. Dr. Brent Rousen says the spike is likely due to a rise in injection drug use, homelessness, mental health issues, and a lack of access to health care. Air Canada is eliminating several routes from Canada to the United States due to a surge in jet fuel costs. Airline says Toronto flights to Sacramento will end on August 1st, while flights from Toronto to Charleston, South Carolina will end on September 6th. The last flight from Montreal to Austin, Texas will go September 7th. In sports this hour, the Canadiens continue their second round matchup against the Sabres tonight from Buffalo. Montreal trails 1-0. Elsewhere, the Golden Knights visit the Ducks, all tied at 1. Blue Jays open a series at home against the Angels in Major League Baseball action this evening. Dylan Cease gets the start for the Jays. Toronto's lost 4 straight. That's news and sports. Your forecast is coming up next.
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3: It's a mix of sun and cloud for the rest of our day today. Temperature holding steady at about 11 degrees. Overnight tonight, we'll get some cloud and fog, low near plus 3. Mostly cloudy tomorrow. Chance of showers in the afternoon with the risk of a thunderstorm. High of around 18. On Sunday, Mother's Day, be a mix of sun and cloud and a high of 11. Right outside of our Goderich studio, it's 11 degrees. I'm Phil DeLand, and now you're up to date.
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4: A mix of sun and cloud for the rest of the day today. Temperatures steady near 11 degrees. Some cloud overnight tonight with fog, low near plus 3. Mostly cloudy, chance of showers and the risk of a thunderstorm for tomorrow, high 18. Sun cloud mix on Mother's Day Sunday and a high of 11.

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4: It's a mix of sun and cloud for the rest of our day today. Temperature holding steady at about 11 degrees. Overnight tonight, we'll get some cloud and fog, low near plus 3. Mostly cloudy tomorrow. Chance of showers in the afternoon with the risk of a thunderstorm, high of around 18. On Sunday, Mother's Day, be a mix of sun and cloud and a high of 11.

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8: A mix of sun and cloud for the rest of the day today. Temperatures steady near 11 degrees. Some cloud overnight tonight with fog, low near plus 3. Mostly cloudy, chance of showers, and the risk of a thunderstorm for tomorrow, high 18. Sun-cloud mix on Mother's Day Sunday and a high of 11.

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1: From Kingston, Lauren Carson started very young. She took to the stage at just 7 years old, performing with a bluegrass band across Ontario, and then recorded her first full-length album at 12 years of age. She draws inspiration from artists like Ella Langley, Stevie Nicks, Mary Chapin Carpenter, and Casey Musgraves. With 100 Times, this is Lauren Carson.

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4: It's a mix of sun and cloud for the rest of our day today. Temperature holding steady at about 11 degrees. Overnight tonight, we'll get some cloud and fog, low near plus 3. Mostly cloudy tomorrow. Chance of showers in the afternoon with the risk of a thunderstorm. High of around 18. On Sunday, Mother's Day, be a mix of sun and cloud and a high of 11.

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2: Good evening, I'm Phil DeLay. Town of Goderich is one step closer to legalizing backyard chickens. Staff brought drafts forward on options to allow hens in town, including the number of hens that could be permitted and setbacks for coops and hen houses. Some suggested rules including prohibiting roosters and rules around feeding and sanitation. More discussion is expected at Goderich's council meeting on May 25th. There's been a foul smell in the air in downtown Toronto that finally has a source. Residents of the Leslieville area have been complaining for days about the odor, which was traced to the Ashbridges Bay sewage plant. Officials say a mechanical failure in one of the plant's primary holding tanks caused the smell. The tank has since been removed from service. It's going to be quite the showing for Toronto FC games this weekend when Lionel Messi shows up. Mayor Olivia Chow says this will be a real-life test for the city's preparedness for the upcoming FIFA World Cup. She says as many as 45,000 people are expected to turn out to this weekend's game. The game will go 1 p.m. Sunday from BMO Field when Toronto takes on Miami. Manitoba's declared a public health emergency over HIV infection rates. The province's public health officer says HIV rates in Manitoba are roughly three times the national rate. Brent Rousen says the spike is likely due to a rise in injection drug use, homelessness, mental health issues, and a lack of access to health care. Air Canada is eliminating several routes from Canada to the United States due to surging jet fuel costs. The airline says Toronto flights to Sacramento will end August 1st, while flights from Toronto to Charleston, South Carolina will end on September 6th. Last flight from Montreal to Austin, Texas will go September 7th. In sports this hour, Montreal Canadiens visit the Boston Sabres tonight in round two of the Stanley Cup playoffs. The Habs trail 1-0. Elsewhere, Vegas is in Anaheim to take on the Ducks. That series is all tied at ones. Blue Jays open a weekend series at home against the Angels tonight. Dylan Cease goes for Toronto. The Jays have dropped four straight. That's news and sports. Your forecast is coming up next.
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2: Clear sky through this evening. Temperature falling, however, to around 5 by midnight. Overnight, we'll get some clouds along with some fog developing, low near plus 3. Cloudy for tomorrow. Chance of showers and the risk of a thunderstorm in the afternoon. High of about 18 degrees. Mother's Day Sunday will be a mix of sun and cloud and a high of 11. Right now, we are sitting at 11 degrees outside of our Goderich studio. I'm Phil DeLand. 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
4: Oh, nice.
0: For little littles. Middle littles, too, I'm thinking. Okay, we'll get to that. Also, a note in from our friend Allie, who listens to the show with Mother's Day around the corner on this weekend. Allie says, I got this thing that's bugging me about my sister.
4: Mm-hmm, because her sister also wants to celebrate Mother's Day, but Allie's sort of feeling, we're not really on the same page with this whole thing.
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1: Yeah, man, that's the good stuff.
0: This is where we celebrate amazing things people are doing for their community. We call this the good stuff. So 14 years ago, Moncton resident Krista Richard has been quietly changing her community, one set of wheels at a time, through her grassroots program, Bikes and Trikes for Everyone. This is awesome, because I'm a bike guy and I love this.
2: Yes.
0: Krista collects, repairs, and gives away hundreds of donated bikes every year, completely free. There you go.
2: Wow.
0: Here's a bike. The demand is staggering. Operating from April to October, she currently manages a wait list of over 400 kids. But recently, she set a record. It was an awesome record.
3: Amazing. This will be the biggest one-day giveaway in 14 years. I have over 50 kids coming today just to pick out a bike, and that's so important. They can come and say, ooh, I like that one, and they can take it.
0: They can take it. That record, by the way, was she gave away 88 bikes in one single day.
1: Yeah, man, that's the good stuff.
0: It's just not about moving the inventory for kids like 5-year-old Gracie Mae Brown. She got a shiny pink bike.
2: Oh,
0: which,
2: amazing.
0: As you can imagine, at that age, that pink bike with little training wheels on gives her the freedom around her neighborhood that she's never experienced before.
2: Oh, of course.
0: That is, that's incredible. Relying on a small, tight team of volunteers, Krista says the ultimate payoff is simply seeing the kids smile. Kind of a powerful reminder of how, you know, we can repurpose these old bikes.
2: Absolutely.
0: All the time. So you have one in the garage, you're like, I'll just take it to the dump. Hang on.
2: Right. Yeah.
0: Do some research. There's probably another group like that somewhere in your community that will repurpose that for a kid who is on a wait list waiting for that bicycle freedom.
2: Oh, bicycle freedom. That's huge when you're a kid.
0: Bicycle freedom. Listen, if you have some good stuff, let's celebrate it. You can contact us through our website.
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11: Clear for this evening, temperature falling to around 5 degrees by midnight. Cloud overnight with some fog and low near plus 3. Cloudy, chance of showers, risk of a thunderstorm tomorrow, high 18. Sun cloud mix on Sunday for Mother's Day and a high of 11.

0: Matt and Fatty in the morning, and today's best country throughout the day, Country 104.9. Happy Mother's Day to you, if you're a mom, to your mom, to grandmas.
1: All the lovely mothers in your life.
0: All the moms.
1: We got a note here from Allie that says, I'm a mom of two young kids. Looking forward to Mother's Day. I was chatting with my sister the other day. She was talking about how she can't wait for Mother's Day either because she needs a break from the responsibility of her two dogs and all the work that comes with that. And Allie's like, am I wrong to think that it's not the same thing being a mother of kids or a mother of two dogs?
0: Yeah.
1: Yeah.
0: Yeah. You know, listen, if that makes you happy, it makes you happy.
1: Yeah.
0: But I don't know if it's the best thing to go to another mom mm-hmm. that has kids.
1: Yep.
0: To say, oh, we're the same.
1: Yeah.
0: It's not the same.
1: And also, Allie is the mom of two young kids.
0: Yeah, it's not the same.
1: Yeah. Yeah. And this is an ongoing debate. And I think the more that we as a society are starting to see pets as equal members family,
0: for sure.
1: I think this conversation comes up. I mean, I call my two cats, they're my son and daughter, and I'm their mom.
0: Okay.
1: Their dad's their dad. But I don't, I'm not going to call my sister up.
0: Yeah, yeah.
1: And be like, oh, samesies, I get it. I mean, I would, but I would just be kidding.
0: Yeah, exactly.
1: You know what I mean? Having said that, though, in my own circle, in my family, we do celebrate Mother's Day. I get gifts from my baby kitties.
0: Okay.
1: But again,
0: listen, if it works, it works.
1: Well, and when you just look at the four of us, Tyler, me, and our two cats, I am the mother in that. In our little family unit.
0: Yeah, absolutely.
1: But I'm not going to call up my sister and be like, I get it. I get it, girl.
0: You're taking your cats out for brunch.
1: Yeah, it's not.
0: Got it.
1: Not quite the same thing.
0: Got it. Kate, what do you think about this?
2: I still celebrate Mother's Day as a dog mom.
0: Okay.
1: Yeah, and I celebrate Mother's Day as a cat mom. I think it's acceptable in your own world. Do you know what I mean? But Allie's upset about the comparison.
0: Yeah, I agree.
1: Suppose.
0: You know what? Once you celebrate and tell people outside of your own home that you're doing that, I think you're opening yourself up to a level of criticism.
1: Mm-hmm.
2: Oh, well, I tell people all the time.
0: But then that's you, Kat, and you can handle it.
1: Yeah.
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0: Country 104.9, playing today's best country. Good to have you along. Boy, this is an interesting take on Mother's Day. We got a note in from Allie about her sister.
1: Yeah, she says, I'm a mom of two young kids, looking forward to Mother's Day, of course. But she was chatting with her sister, and the sister was all like, yeah, girl, me too. Can't wait for Mother's Day. I've got two dogs, and I just need the break, and I need to be honored for all the work that I do as a mom. And Allie's like, am I wrong to think that it is not the same thing?
0: How many soccer practices I have to go with my dogs. Like, that is just, it's crazy. It's crazy how many, and I got like 9 parties I got to get to with my dogs on the weekend. It's exhausting.
1: I do think Andrea made a good point on the text line. She said they are both important, like being a mom of dogs and a mom of kids, but they're not the same thing.
0: They're not the same thing.
1: No. But all, important.
0: They're, absolutely.
1: Yeah.
0: Because I know I got to take my dog to swimming lessons, piano lessons. Oh, my gosh. I am. And then we have dance. Did I tell you about it? I got my dog in dance this year.
1: I would love to see that, by the way.
0: She's doing great.
1: A dog dance recital?
0: She's just doing great.
1: Yeah.
0: She's just doing awesome. All kidding aside, I totally recognize that. No,
1: yeah.
0: Yeah, absolutely. But Alan, should Alan just, you know, I don't know, just let it go at this point, right?
2: I think just let it go.
0: Yeah. I feel
2: really.
0: if you're a person that is a dog mom or a cat mom and you tell other people about that, then I don't think, I feel like that's a warning shot across the bow to say, you know what, I'm not going to say anything because clearly this person thinks that's important and maybe I should just let that lie.
1: Yeah.
0: Right.
2: Yeah, I mean, everybody's different with their animals.
0: Right. You know what I mean?
1: Yeah.
0: Like if that makes you feel good, then yay, I'm not going to take that away from you.
2: Yeah.
0: Right. So word to the wise. If somebody comes up to you and compares their pets to your children, let them.
2: Let them, because that might be all that they have.
0: Thank you.
1: Yeah, that's a really good point. And what's the harm?
0: What's the harm?
1: You know? Yeah.
0: There's no harm.
1: Yeah.
0: There's no harm. There's a lot of other things that are harmful. That is not one of them.
1: True.
0: Right?
2: No. That's happiness in their life.
1: Yeah.
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7: Clear sky through this evening. Temperature falling, however, to around 5 by midnight. Overnight, we'll get some clouds along with some fog developing, low near +3. Cloudy for tomorrow. Chance of showers and the risk of a thunderstorm in the afternoon. High of about 18 degrees. Mother's Day Sunday will be a mix of sun and cloud and a high of 11.

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1: It's the Casey Clark Show. 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
0: Good to have you along. 1-800-990-2448 is how you make contact with us. 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Minute to win it. 10 questions, 60 seconds. We're going to play the sudden death version again.
4: Ooh, hoo, hoo. Cutthroat. 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
0: No.
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4: And it's stuff that you wouldn't think of.
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0: I think I might be dead. 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

skies. 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But ain't got much memory of the scenes. 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
1: Minute to win it.
0: Alrighty then, minute to win it, 10 questions, 60 seconds. Alicia, this is what we're going to play, sudden death version, meaning you can't pass on any of the questions, and if you get a question wrong, the game will end, and we'll have to move on, okay? And remember, the first answer you give us is the answer we have to take. Here's our little twist today. If you do get a question wrong, I'm going to put you back on hold, okay?
2: Okay.
0: All right.
3: Okay, timer will start after I finish reading the first question. Here we go, Alicia. What continent is Canada a part of?
2: Oh, my gosh. North America?
3: What two seasons do we experience in the month of June?
2: June, spring and summer.
3: Black Forest, ice cream, and carrot are types of what?
2: Cake.
3: How many CFL teams are based in Ontario?
2: Two.
4: Oh, for Pete's sake.
0: No. Hang on. Don't go anywhere. Over to Tayshia. Hi.
5: Hello.
3: Okay.
0: Minutes, 1 to 10, questions, 60 seconds. You can't pass, and if you get something wrong, the game's over. But hang on, even if that happens, okay?
5: Okay.
3: Okay, here we go. What continent is Canada a part of?
5: North America.
3: What two seasons do we experience in the month of June?
5: Spring and summer.
3: Black Forest, ice cream, and carrot are types of what?
5: Cake.
3: How many CFL teams are based in Ontario?
5: One.
4: Oh, for Pete's sake.
0: Don't go anywhere. Samantha, 10 questions, 60 seconds, sudden death. You can't pass. You get something wrong, you're done. But we'll put you on hold even if that happens, okay?
5: Okay.
3: All right. What continent is Canada a part of?
5: North America.
3: What two seasons do we experience in the month of June?
5: Spring and summer.
3: Black Forest, ice cream, and carrot are types of what?
5: Cake.
3: How many CFL teams are based in Ontario?
5: Three.
3: What animal is on the Canadian Quarter?
5: A moose.
4: Oh, for Pete's sake.
0: No. Oh, okay. Wow.
3: Well.
6: Oh, no.
0: You know what we're going to do, though?
5: Mm-hmm.
0: Because you made it the farthest.
3: Mm-hmm.
0: You actually made it to question number 5.
3: Yeah, nice.
5: Okay.
0: We'll do this. All I do is win, no matter what. I got money on my mind. All right.
3: Yay!
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13: Clear for this evening, temperature falling to around 5 degrees by midnight. Cloud overnight with some fog and low near +3. Cloudy, chance of showers, risk of a thunderstorm tomorrow, high 18. Sun cloud mix on Sunday for Mother's Day and a high of 11.

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1: 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We celebrate moms every day.
2: Of course, you have to.
1: Please, please. Mm-hmm. We celebrate moms every day.

0: Yeah. Because, you know, as the father and the husband, I can't give you a homemade gift.
1: No, it kind of loses its luster when you turn, I don't know, 15?
0: A little bit.
1: Yeah. Can't just make that macaroni necklace every year.
0: I wish. Somebody texted in that, and I don't know if I like this idea, Kat. They said, you should get Sue a handyman to take care of the things around the house that you can't get to. I think this is a horrible idea.
2: Okay, so it depends. Can you do the task that you're hiring him for?
1: Hey, that's a really good question.
0: That's a rude shot.
2: Well, no, but here's the thing. So, I mean, there's one thing being handy, but if you do the work and then you have to call someone to fix it, and I'm not saying this is you, but it does happen.
0: Yeah.
2: You save time and money if you just hire the guy.
0: So you know what? That's fair. I'm gonna Google ugly old handyman services.
2: Maybe you can get a handy woman.
0: No, because I can't do that either.
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0: Today's Best Country, Country 104.9. Celebrating Mom on Sunday, Mother's Day. We celebrate Mom every day, though,
1: okay? Of course,
0: okay? Can we just say that? Squeeze that in there. But we're getting... And it was very sweet. People suggesting gifts that I should get my wife to celebrate Mother's Day.
1: And are you looking for suggestions? Like, are you having a hard time with
0: plans? I was, but then I kind of structured a plan.
1: Mm-hmm.
0: Now, I can't remember if I did this plan last year or I did it for her birthday.
1: Uh-oh.
0: Yeah.
1: You should remember.
0: But it wasn't for this birthday that just passed. It could have been for a previous birthday.
1: Okay.
0: I should mark these things down.
1: You really should.
0: Right?
1: Because you don't want to repeat yourself.
0: Who marks birthday presents down?
1: Okay, but you have this tendency...
0: to repeat.
1: Yeah. What did you... You gave your wife a Fitbit, like...
0: Yeah, like 3 times in a row.
1: So you should start writing these.
0: Yeah, I know, hey? But I think I'm leaning towards more of a spa day package. A pampered package.
1: Okay.
0: A package to pamper her.
1: I see, yes, good.
0: That kind of package.
1: Yeah.
0: So I thought that was kind of cool. Ellen, you said that you should get a car detail package for my wife's car. See, I'm going in the opposite direction, or maybe not opposite, but definitely different. I was doing a spa day package, right?
2: Yeah.
0: Oh, okay.
1: Ellen is not impressed.
0: All right. Now, what's wrong with that idea?
2: Well... Nothing. It's just it's so overused. You need something a little bit more unique.
1: Mm-hmm. I was going to say that's a little on the nose. Yeah.
0: A car detail is better than...
2: It's more practical. Who has time to detail their car?
1: Yeah.
0: What?
1: I'm with Ellen on this. I come from a family that's very practical when we give gifts. So that's...
0: Why don't I get her a safety kit for her car while I'm at it?
2: No.
0: You know?
2: And it's just an everyday gift.
0: And then why don't I get her, new tires?
1: I like this idea.
0: I feel like I'm getting set up. You know what I mean? I feel like I'm walking into a trap.
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7: Clear sky through this evening. Temperature falling, however, to around 5 by midnight. Overnight, we'll get some clouds along with some fog developing, low near +3. Cloudy for tomorrow, chance of showers and the risk of a thunderstorm in the afternoon, high of about 18 degrees. Mother's Day Sunday will be a mix of sun and cloud and a high of 11.

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